Love on a Mountain Top. Just make sure you're wearing your crampons. We don't want any nasty accidents, do we? No. Robert Knight on Boom Radio with my choir on the night ride. And a song now I always associate with the movie Sister Act, Little Peggy March.

Eagles Wasted Time from their LP Hotel California 1976-77ish, and Little Peggy March before that, I Will Follow Him. And of wasting time in general, I think it's all down to the internet, specifically smartphones. You look for if you're sort of trying to kill a little bit of time waiting for an appointment or seeing someone, you look into your phone, don't you, see what's going on, and you think, how can I do without that gadget, which dices and slices up so much more product than is actually there in the first place? And, oh, that's an interesting article. And is that really happening in the world? And you get distracted by all these different things. And then suddenly, it's 3 hours later.

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1: Annie Ross, The Ladies in Love with You, written in 1939 and introduced in the film Some Like It Hot, also in 1939, when it was sung by Bob Hope and Shirley Ross. And also, it was a major hit in 1939 with the Glenn Miller Orchestra. Here's The Boss Now, A Rainy Night in Soho.

0: Bruce Springsteen covering the Pogues classic A Rainy Night in Soho, which he debuted in 2024 in Ireland as a touching tribute to the late Shane McGowan. In a moment, it's The Searchers on Boom Radio on the Night Ride with Mike Wire in for Quentin Howard.
1: I mean, musicals can be about any subject. 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
8: 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Mac Fisheries was founded in 1919 by William Hesketh Lever of Lever Brothers, who acquired the Isle of Lewis and South Harris so he could catch, process and retail fish. The shops grew and Premier Supermarkets acquired, and the Mac Fisheries blue and white logo, a Scottish salt eye adorned with fish, became a familiar sight. By 1979, it was sold off, marking the end of the brand's presence on the British High Street. High Street History.

couple of beauties for this time of the morning on Boom Radio. We had The Searchers, When You Walk in the Room, and Marina Del Rey, George Strait, a romantic ballad set in Marina Del Rey in California. The lyrics telling the story of the heartbroken narrator who takes a trip to the Californian coastal community to get over a broken relationship. And whilst at the harbour, he meets a woman, and the two embark on a brief but meaningful holiday romance.

That was Genesis, Your Own Special Way on Boom Radio, and God Bless the Child, Billie Holiday. A song now which was one of my favourites. Well, it was one of my first songs ever bought, although I didn't buy it. Santa Claus did. Christmas 1966, Georgie Fame.

0: Billy Stewart sitting in the park with Georgie Fame on the vocals on that. And on the other side, I remember it distinctly on the... can't remember it now. Columbia, the Black record label. On the other side was Many Happy Returns. Oh, which wouldn't happen for another couple of weeks because my birthday is 2 weeks after Christmas Day. In a moment, it's Art Garfunkel on Boom.
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Robert De Niro's waiting, Bananarama, which apparently they were going to be called the Pineapple Chunks. I learnt this on Nicky Horn's show the other day. They were going to be called the Pineapple Chunks, but decided on Banana instead. And Bananarama was a sort of hash-up between Roxy Music's Pajamarama and Bananas. Bananarama. And Art Garfunkel, who got his name quite naturally, really, Travelling Boy. If you've ever heard Les Dawson play the piano, this will bring back some memories.

Another one of those great artists, as featured in our wonderful Sunday night series called Choices with Phil Riley, Randi Adelman, uptown, up-tempo woman. And it was the Entertainer from Marvin Hamlisch before that, which, as I say, if you've ever heard the version by Les Dawson, you can't really unhear it, can you? That's all from me for this morning, looking after Quentin Howard's Night Ride. I'm back again with you on early Saturday morning for my Night Ride. Coming up after 2, it's Music Through the Night, and then at 6 o'clock in the morning, Charles Nove.

0: From the Sky News Centre at 2, Arsenal's attempt to win the Champions League for the first time ended in disappointment after a penalty shootout defeat to Paris Saint-Germain. The Premier League winners lost 4-3 on spot kicks after the final ended 1-1 in Budapest. Boss Mikel Arteta says it's painful.
1: When you are so close in the competition and you are a few penalty kickouts away from winning the biggest football club competition, that's the way we should feel.
0: Despite the loss, the North Londoners will still parade their Premier League trophy later. Meanwhile, more than 130 people have been arrested in France after violence disrupted celebrations of Paris Saint-Germain's second Champions League title win. After the final whistle, dozens of fans marched along avenues near the Arc de Triomphe, with some setting off flares and blaring car horns. British holidaymakers are being urged to arrive at European airports 3 hours before their flight. The UK boss of Wizz Air says new border checks are expected to cause long queues. Travel expert Simon Calder says the entry-exit system, which involves fingerprints being taken, has already been causing problems in Italy.
2: We've seen people left behind by EasyJet at Milan Linate and by Ryanair at Milan Bergamo. On the other hand, Greece has said we are going to suspend all biometric checks for British people. We will simply let them in just by having a quick look at their passport.
0: The body of a man in his 40s has been found by a rescue team in a stretch of water in Norfolk. Emergency services were called to an area of the River Yare at Sirlingham after reports of concern for his safety. His death's not being treated as suspicious. Liverpool are looking for a new head coach after sacking Arne Slot 12 months after winning the Premier League. They finished fifth and failed to win a trophy this season. And Scotland's Billy Gilmour has been ruled out of the World Cup. It's after he suffered a knee injury in their 4-1 win over Curaçao. That's the latest. I'm Laura Safe.
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0: From the Sky News Centre at 3, Arsenal's fans still have plenty to cheer about despite cruelly missing out on winning the Champions League for the first time. The club are holding an open-top bus parade in North London this afternoon to celebrate clinching the Premier League title the day after a 4-3 defeat on penalties to Paris Saint-Germain in Budapest. These supporters are remaining positive.
1: Unfortunately, we have to take on the chin. Happy that we're Premier League champions. Hopefully, we can go next year or do bigger and better things.
2: I feel like the team did well, but I guess we should have held on to the lead.
3: We make our tenazame! We're Arsenal through. And we'll do it next year.
0: Meanwhile, an officer's been injured and more than 100 people have been arrested after violence disrupted celebrations last night in Paris. Dozens of football fans marched along avenues near the Arc de Triomphe, with some setting off flares and blaring car horns. A former boss of Marks & Spencer has been drafted in to help get more young people into work. Mark Boland's tasked with delivering the Youth Guarantee Scheme that'll give 18 to 21-year-olds a job, training or access to education. Reports found one in eight 16 to 24-year-olds aren't employed. Its author, former Health Secretary Alan Milburn, says entry-level opportunities have disappeared.
4: Those jobs have gone. You know, that first rung on the career ladder, it's more out of reach for them, and they're left in this absurd catch-22 situation where employers are asking for work experience, but of course they haven't had the opportunity to get work experience. So, and this is where they get really frustrated.
0: People are being urged to check with their airline how long they need to arrive at European airports before flights home. The UK head of Wizz Air is suggesting 3 hours because of predicted lengthy queues caused by new border checks. Liverpool are expected to begin formal talks with Adoni Iraola about becoming their next boss. He's believed to be the frontrunner to replace Arne Slot, who was sacked yesterday. And Scotland will be without Billy Gilmore at the World Cup. He's picked up a knee injury. That's the latest. I'm Laura Safe.
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15: 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More than just a motorway service station, this historic market town sits in Buckinghamshire. Aston Martin has a base here where James Bond's DB5 was built. Acts of Parliament are produced on parchment made by the town's William Cowley. And it boasts the Tickford Iron Bridge, built in 1810 and still carrying traffic. 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

0: From the Sky News Centre at 4, Arsenal boss Mikel Arteta says their penalty shootout defeat to Paris Saint-Germain in the Champions League final is tough to accept. The Premier League winners went down 4-3 on spot kicks after the decider ended 1-1 against the holders. Arteta knows what they need to do next.
1: Just have to make some very important decisions if we want to reach another level. And we're going to have to show that ambition because we are more than capable of doing it, but it's going to demand to be very, very ambitious, very fast and very smart.
0: Meanwhile, Arsenal still has cause to celebrate. A parade's taking place later in London to celebrate their first Premier League title in 22 years. Elsewhere, more than 100 people have been arrested in Paris after violence disrupted celebrations there. Dozens of fans marched near the Arc de Triomphe, with some setting off flares. The government's hiring the former chief executive of Marks & Spencer to help get more young people into work. Mark Bolland will work with business leaders to create work experience to try to help more than 1 million people get a job. The head of the World Health Organization has been in the area of the Democratic Republic of Congo, hit hardest by the Ebola outbreak. The disease is spreading faster in Bunia than the response. Dr. Tedros Ghebreyesus says he wants to listen to community leaders.
2: Pushing orders from my comfortable office in Geneva is easy. But if I'm asking my colleagues to work with the community and I'm asking communities to protect themselves to do this and that, the best way would be to come and be in the same place.
0: A suspected case of Ebola is being investigated in Brazil. The UK's largest train operator has been taken into public ownership. Go Via Thameslink Railway has four brands: Southern, Thameslink, Great Northern and Gatwick Express. And Anthony Iraola has emerged as the front runner to be the next Liverpool boss. The Premier League club have sacked Arne Slot. That's the latest. I'm Laura Safe.
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0: It was really at university when I met people from all around the country and suddenly was able to impersonate them and do their accents.
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0: Somebody there, she just said to me, you know, you should do famous people instead. Trevor Brooking was one of the people I did first of all, and he was doing all the football programmes at that time. And Lineker started coming through after the World Cup in 1990, which is about when I was starting out. And so was Gary, really, as a broadcaster, and certainly as England centre forward and goal scorer.
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7: 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The gateway to Suffolk, Gainsborough lived here, and Charles Dickens set his novel The Pickwick Papers in the town. Ralph Fiennes was born here. The Orwell Bridge used what was at the time of construction the longest pre-stressed concrete span, and the world's first commercially available powered lawnmower was built in the town. 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

0: From the Sky News Centre at 5, Arsenal's fans still have plenty to cheer about despite cruelly missing out on winning the Champions League for the first time. The club are holding an open-top bus parade in London later to celebrate clinching the Premier League title the day after a 4-3 defeat on penalties to Paris Saint-Germain. These supporters are remaining positive.
1: Unfortunately, we have to take on the chin. Happy that we're Premier League champions. Hopefully, we can go next year or do bigger and better things.
2: I feel like the team did well, but I guess we should have held on to the lead.
3: We'll do it next year.
0: Meanwhile, an officer has been injured and dozens of people arrested after violence disrupted celebrations last night in Paris. Dozens of football fans marched near the Arc de Triomphe, with some setting off flares. A former boss of Marks & Spencer has been drafted in by the government to help get more young people into work. Mark Bolland's tasked with delivering the Youth Guarantee Scheme that will give 18 to 21-year-olds a job, training or access to education. Reports found 1 in 8 16 to 24-year-olds aren't employed. Its author, former Health Secretary Alan Milburn, says entry-level opportunities have disappeared.
4: Those jobs have gone. You know, that first rung on the career ladder, it's more out of reach for them, and they're left in this absurd catch-22 situation, where employers are asking for work experience, but of course they haven't had the opportunity to get work experience. And this is where they get really frustrated.
0: The number of people who've died after getting into difficulties in water during the heat wave has risen to 14. A 19-year-old who'd been at Balderton Lake in Nottinghamshire on Thursday died yesterday after being taken to hospital. A suspected case of Ebola is being investigated in Brazil. It follows a warning from the head of the World Health Organization that the disease is spreading relatively quickly in the Democratic Republic of Congo. And Liverpool are expected to begin formal talks with Adoni Iraola about becoming their next boss. He's believed to be the front runner to replace Arne Slot, who was sacked yesterday. That's the latest. I'm Laura Safe.
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0: 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David Hamilton, Sussex. Jane Markham, Somerset. Les Ross, Warwickshire. 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
4: Lindfield. Situated 1 mile northwest of Haywards Heath, famed for its village pond and common, cricket's been played here since 1747. Charles Kemp, a leading church stained glass designer and manufacturer, lived in Lindfield until his death in 1907. 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
0: 60s classics, 70s memories, and those hidden gems.

0: From the Sky News Centre at 6. Violence has broken out in France following Paris Saint-Germain's Champions League victory against Arsenal. Police there say 130 people have been arrested after some fans vandalised shops and set off fireworks and flares in the French capital. One officer was injured. Well, PSG picked up their second Champions League title win by beating Arsenal 4-3 on penalties after the match ended 1-1. Boss Mikel Arteta says it was a painful way to lose.
1: When you are so close in the competition and you are a few penalty kickouts away from winning the biggest football club competition, that's the way we should feel.
0: Despite that, Arsenal fans still have plenty to cheer about. The club are holding an open-top bus parade in North London later to celebrate clinching the Premier League title. A former boss of Marks & Spencer has been brought in by the government to help get more young people into work. Mark Boland is tasked with delivering the Youth Guarantee Scheme that'll give 18 to 21-year-olds a job, training or access to education. It's after a report found 1 in 8 16 to 18-year-olds aren't employed and risk becoming a lost generation. Forecasters are warning of a wet end to the month after the record-breaking heatwave in parts of the country. Western and northern England will see heavy showers as temperatures start to return to average for the time of year. 15 people are now known to have died after getting into trouble in open water during the heatwave. The UK's largest train operator has been taken into public ownership. Govia Thameslink Railway runs Southern, Thameslink, Great Northern and Gatwick Express. Their services account for 1 in 6 journeys across Britain. And Liverpool are expected to begin formal talks with Andoni Iraola after becoming their next boss. The former Bournemouth head coach is believed to be the front runner to replace Arne Slot, who was sacked yesterday. That's the latest. I'm Jenny Barsby.
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3: Sunny spells with isolated showers for most today. Northern Scotland will see heavy rain, but that'll clear to leave sunshine and showers. Temperatures still above average, but cooler than it's been, with a high of 23 degrees Celsius. Charles.

Alan Shapiro, and you don't know. Well, let me focus on what I do know. It's Charles Nove here, I know that one. And it's my pleasure to welcome you to Sunday morning on Boom Radio on what turns out to be the last day of May. Yep, the 31st of May. I don't know how we got here, but here we are, so we'd better get on, eh? Here's a wonderful voice to enjoy. Gordon Lightfoot, and If You Could Read My Mind.

One way and another, that song and I have travelled an awful lot of miles together. I've always loved it. And I used to do a lot more late night long drives than I do now. And that was always one for a late night listen while on the road. Styx and Babe and Gordon Lightfoot before that, if you could read my mind. You're hearing them on Boom Radio, where it is our great pleasure to bring you fine music like that. And this is Nancy Wilson.

0: The Hollies on Boom, and Nancy Wilson before them, Days of Wine and Roses. How have you been these last few days? Have you been heat-waved, or were you in an area that didn't suffer the heat-wave? We had a nice sunny day yesterday without extreme heat, just pleasant warmth. Bit of a cloudier picture at this stage today, and it looks cloudier and damper in the East Midlands as the week progresses. I think it may be my fault, this, the cloud and damp, that is, because yesterday we did some rigging up of a sort of swing seat recliner thing that we have in the garden. It spends the winter hiding in the garage so it doesn't get grotty, and then, you know, come the summer it comes out. So we got that out and rigged it with the cushions and the blankets and all the comforts required. So that pretty well guarantees rain, doesn't it? Sorry. Guilty as charged. We'll have Elton and Kiki in a couple of minutes.
1: It's my turn.
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7: Boom Radio High Street History. Wimpy started in the States in 1934 thanks to Edward Gold, named after J. Wellington Wimpy, the hamburger-scoffing friend of Popeye. The brand was used in the UK by Lyons with the first London store in 1954. It was one of the first fast food chains, but with table service, burgers on plates with cutlery, alongside sardine rolls and pickled cucumber sandwiches. Mr. Wimpy arrived in 1978. High Street History.

Worcestershire's Clifford T. Ward, and that was Sometime Next Year, which was the title track from an album he released in the summer of 1986. And before that, it was the summer of 1976, and a big duet, though they weren't together in the same studio for the recording, but it worked on the record, Elton and Kiki, and Don't Go Breaking My Heart. On Boom Radio, just gone 6:30. Morning, Charles Nove welcoming you to Sunday, and playing you now what was billed as the last Beatles song when it was released 3 years ago, Now and Then.

Beatles Now and Then on Boom Radio. Now, as usual at this time on a Sunday morning, a soundtrack song. It's a James Bond soundtrack song today. We're in 1963 for the second of the big Bond films, following on from Dr. No. Sean Connery is back as the man himself. The music is written by the Oliver composer Lionel Bart. Main music for the film by John Barry. And unusually for the Bond films, to hear this title song in all its glory, you have to wait till the end.

What a singer, Matt Monro. Originally, that song apparently was offered to Frank Sinatra, but he turned up his nose at it. I'm glad, because personally I prefer Matt Monro, but anyway, the title song from the Bond film From Russia With Love. And who's going to be the new Bond? The speculation continues to swirl. Suddenly a lot of interest in the last few days around Jacob Elordi. Not least because he's made a new advert for Chanel perfume in which he looks awfully Bond-like. There's an awful lot of, sort of James Bond-style stunts in it. But is that a cunning bluff? Who knows? The one thing I know is, as far as the casting of the new Bond is concerned, my phone has not rung. And I'm not sure I could do the stunts, to be honest. Not with my back. Lame excuse, I know. Morning, it's Boom Radio. And Minnie Riperton.

0: Yes, another old hit, redolent of hot summer's Minnie Riperton and Loving You on Boom Radio. On the way very soon, a song that Sonny Curtis originated and Bobby Goldsborough in due course covered, but we'll have it from Glen Campbell next.
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song that definitely rings a bell. Oh, there it goes again. The platters and harbour lights. 5 to 7. How about some bread?

If from Bread. On Boom Radio later, don't forget the vintage charts. Lunchtime today, Peter Quinn will take you back to 1962 and 1973. And if you fancy something older, on Boom Light from 2 o'clock, I'll follow on with the vintage chart from 1955. Now, Alma Cogan, and a song she recorded in multiple languages, actually, to make sure it had stood a chance of being an international hit. She did this in Japanese, Italian, German, Spanish and French, as well as in English.

0: From the Sky News Centre at 7. There have been clashes between fans and police in France following Paris Saint-Germain's Champions League win against Arsenal. French officials say there have been 416 arrests across the country, with 283 in the Paris area. Well, PSG picked up the biggest prize in European football for the second year in a row by beating Arsenal on penalties after the match ended 1-1 in extra time. But captain Martin Odegaard says they must remain positive about their achievements.
1: It's tough to take, as I said, but at the same time, we know what we've done this season. We've achieved something incredible, and we were so close to doing it even better today. But at the moment, disappointed, but still, we got to see the bigger picture and remember all the good stuff as well.
0: Arsenal will be celebrating their Premier League title win with an open-top bus parade through North London this afternoon. Elsewhere, the government's hying the former chief executive of Marks & Spencer to support young people out of work. Mark Boland will liaise with business leaders to create opportunities to try to get more than 1 million people into employment. The body of a man in his 40s has been pulled from the River Yare in Norfolk. It brings the number of people who've died after getting into difficulties in water during the heatwave to 15. Meanwhile, forecasters are warning of a wet end to the month after the record-breaking heatwave in parts of the country. Western and northern England will see heavy showers, and Liam Eslick from the Met Office has this warning for drivers.
2: It's been incredibly dry this summer, so any heavy, intense rainfall is likely to cause some surface water issues. It's going to take some time for that soil to moisten up and allow it to drain properly. So any heavy, intense rainfall will likely run off and will cause some issues.
0: And Donald Trump says he scored a perfect 30 out of 30 in a cognitive test as part of his latest physical examination. Taking to Truth Social, the US president, who's 79, says this shows he has extreme intelligence. He also added it's very rare for anyone to get a perfect score. That's the latest. I'm Jenny Bob.
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6: Sunny spells with isolated showers for most today. Northern Scotland will see heavy rain, but that'll clear to leave sunshine and showers. Temperatures still above average, but cooler than it's been, with a high of 23 degrees Celsius.
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A compromise would surely help the situation. 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Morning, it's Charles Nove with you on Boom Radio. Welcome to the last Sunday of the month of May. We'd better get on.

prominently covered by Cher, but there's the original Mark Cohen walking in Memphis with his feet 10 feet off the famous Beale Street. Morning, Charles Nove with you on Boom Radio, and good morning to you, Trevor Foster in Derby. Thank you, Trevor, for your email. Listening to your instrumental piece on Sunday morning, says, brought back a memory of my mother sending me to a record shop in Long Eaton to buy a record called Il Silenzio by Nino Rosso. Not heard it for years. Well now, you're about to hear it again. So your mother sending you to buy this, Trevor, this would be, I suppose, when it was a reasonably large-sized hit. 1965, I reckon that was. It was a hit in several countries, but prominent here in 65. Nino Rosso and Il Silenzio.

trumpeter Nini Rosso with Il Silenzio. Thank you, Trevor Foster in Derby, for that fine suggestion for an instrumental great this morning. If you've got a bright idea about an instrumental we might feature one Sunday morning, you know where I am. It's charles@boomradio.co.uk. This is Peter Scallon.

0: Night for Love from Peter Skellern. I never play a Peter Skellern record without thinking back to a point in the 1980s in Blackpool when I was working on the original Come Dancing for the television, and Peter Skellern was due on as one of our celebrity guests. And owing to a mistake at the hotel reception, they ushered in into one of their finest rooms, sir, all ready for you, only it was my room, and it had a week's worth of my stuff scattered about it, and suitcase bits and pieces. Oh. Sorry. Wasn't his fault, wasn't my fault. Situation was in due course resolved.
1: Chris and Jan say they like my cheeky banter. The one didn't know it was showing.
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1: The bar is set very high. 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It's very difficult to get a camel to go to bed when it just doesn't want to. And you win our Sensible Listener of the Week award.
2: There's only one Les Ross. 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
1: Sunday tea time. Gotta have tinned salmon.
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6: 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The world's first tennis club was formed here in 1872. The top sport here is lawn bowling, and the area is now known as Silicon Spa, a global centre for the video game industry. 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

Sweet Understanding Love from the Four Tops on Boom Radio. Morning to you, David. This is David Mallett in Billericay, who dropped me an email after the show last week. Thanks for playing the David Garrick version of Lady Jane, rather than the usual Rolling Stones version. As you may know, David's version was the one heavily plugged by Radio London, and I remember it fondly. Thank you, David. Glad we triggered some happy memories. That's what we do at Boom Radio, exploring the forgotten gems and so on. Now, how about Sade? Why can't we live together? Ah, well, it's probably a long list of reasons. How long have you got?

Carl Denver, and still on Boom Radio. Now, here's one from a couple of years ago when the band Fairground Attraction got back together and released this, Learning to Swim.

0: She wasn't keen to start with, but she got there in the end. 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Various people have tried to teach me over the years. No success. 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

bit of loving early in the morning. Well, just gone a quarter to eight in the morning, early enough. Dusty Springfield, and before her, David Soul. Hi to you, Don Alejandro, who emailed me after the show last week. I was playing the Kinks, lazing on a Sunday afternoon, and just talking about the moaning and groaning about the tax man having taken all the dough that are in the lyrics, and how the tax rates were

0: Stevie Wonder on Boom Radio. Later, vintage charts at midday. Peter Quinn takes you back to 1962 and 1973. And this evening, look out for Choices. 9 o'clock, Phil Riley brings you Choices, and making the choices this week, impressionist Alistair McGowan. Brilliant impressionist, also a brilliant pianist. Hear him in Choices tonight, 9 o'clock.
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7: 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Hey.

Paul and Paula. Hey, Paula. Just about shutting me up for this morning. Rod Whiting will be with you after the news to continue our fine morning of music on Boom Radio. Charles Nove wishing you a great remainder of Sunday. Join me next weekend if you fancy, Sunday morning from 6 here on Boom, or if you are in the mood for some 50s favourites, over on Boom Light, Saturday afternoon from 2. I'll leave you today with Jethro Tull. Life is a long song. It is if you play it right. Just try not to forget the words or lose the rhythm halfway through.

0: From the Sky News Centre at 8. There have been more than 400 arrests across France after football fans clashed with police following Arsenal's defeat to PSG in the Champions League final in Paris. Footage on social media shows crowds running through the streets, shops being vandalised and fireworks being thrown. Arsenal were beaten by Paris Saint-Germain on penalties after the match ended 1-1 in extra time. Midfielder Declan Rice says it's natural the team feels disappointed.
1: To get the Premier League over the line was a dream come true, and to do this tonight would have been extra special. It wasn't meant to be, that's football. We're gutted, but look, we move on. There's been so many top players who've taken so many years to win their first Champions League, and this is the way it is.
0: The team will take part in an open-top bus parade in North London this afternoon to celebrate winning the Premier League title a week ago. The number of people who've died after getting into trouble in waters around the UK during the heatwave has risen to 15. The body of a man was recovered from the River Yare in Norfolk yesterday. The government's employed the former boss of Marks & Spencer to help tackle youth unemployment. Mark Boland's being tasked with delivering the Youth Guarantee Scheme that'll give 18 to 21-year-olds a job, training or access to education. The head of Wizz Air UK says it's not worth jeopardising your holidays by arriving at the airport too late. Passengers are being warned to get to European airports up to 3 hours early due to new security checks. Yvonne Moynihan says it's better to be safe than sorry.
2: Some airports are very prepared. Others are suffering glitches. They have experienced a lot of delays. However, because of the fragmented approach, that's why we would still say, regardless of where you're going, still arrive early. It's just not worth taking the risk.
0: And the UK's largest train operator, Govia Thameslink, is back in public ownership. 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That's the latest. I'm Jenny Barsby.
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4: Sunny spells with isolated showers for most today. Northern Scotland will see heavy rain, but that'll clear to leave sunshine and showers. Temperatures still above average, but cooler than it's been, with a high of 23 degrees Celsius.

Irma Franklin getting the show underway with me, Rod Whiting, on Boom Radio. Good morning. And thanks to Charles Nove for an excellent start to the day. And a reminder of the old super tax. I was nowhere near paying it back then, and I'm not much closer now. From super tax to super tramp, tucking into Breakfast in America.

John Lennon, Beautiful Boy, Darling Boy. A charming take on parenthood written for his son Sean, who, can you believe, is now 50. So I hope all is well with you and yours, and you're enjoying some slightly more temperate weather than we had last week. I don't mind the heat as a rule, but I decided on impulse to dig out a rather stubborn old Centauria from the garden at the height of the heat wave. What was it an old coward sang? Mad dogs and Englishmen go out in the midday sun. Well, it was a mad idea, but the new rose that replaced it does look so much better, so it was worth it. Gardening guru John Stirland is back from his holes today. He'll be here with a warning for growers of tomatoes and potatoes. More from him later in the show. And our nature watcher, Mary Porter, has news of the battleground that is our back gardens when it comes to wildlife. That after we pay homage to the great Clint Eastwood, 96 today. And here's a reminder of Clint's youthful magnificence from Ennio.

0: Has there ever been a cooler cowboy than Clint Eastwood in those Sergio Leone spaghetti westerns? That was from the second film of the trilogy, For a Few Dollars More. Known collectively as the Man with No Name, he was actually named in each of the three films as Joe, Manco, and finally Blondie in The Good, the Bad and the Ugly. There are some useful pub quiz trivia for you there. Right, here's our nature watcher Mary Porter with an update from her savage garden.
1: We've had some lovely sightings in the garden this week, but also some reminders about how cruel nature can be. The first lovely thing was watching a newt laying her eggs in the pond, very carefully folding over each little leaf so that the egg is protected, and then going from one to another. I sat there on a warm afternoon and watched her for about 10 minutes, very, very carefully doing this. And nearby, there were pairs of blue damselflies laying eggs in the water. And I did feel sorry for the damselflies because, of course, their larvae will make great newt food. And, of course, so it goes on, because then we had a magpie come down and it killed and ate a fully fledged blackbird. So it must have young to eat. And, of course, that's what they do naturally. And meanwhile, back at the pond, we found today some of these, well, a pair of mating damselflies had got caught up in a spider's web. And then, and right at the top of the food chain, our local swallows, and there's only a few of them, have attracted a hobby, which is a migrant bird of prey, very grey, scythe-like, very reminiscent of a peregrine falcon, except for it looks like a grey swift. And it's been going over every late afternoon, and they will catch big dragonflies, but also swallows and house martins. It's really cruel out there, but isn't it wonderful to see them all interacting naturally? Well, I think it is.

0: Gladys Knight and the Pips, cover of Burt Bacharach and Hal David's The Look of Love, which earned the pair an Oscar nomination for the Casino Royale soundtrack version of the song, performed by Dusty Springfield. Here's a little more pub quiz trivia for you. What was the name of Peter Sellers' character in Casino Royale? The answer will have you shaking in anticipation, which I'll share with you shortly.
1: It was really at university when I met people from all around the country and suddenly was able to impersonate them and do their accents.
2: Impressionist Alistair McGowan.
1: Somebody there, she just said to me, you know, you should do famous people instead. Trevor Brooking was one of the people I did first of all, and he was doing all the football programmes at that time, and Lineker started coming through after the World Cup in 1990, which is about when I was starting out, and so was Gary really as a broadcaster, and certainly as England centre forward and goal scorer.
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8: Boom Radio, High Street History. Fenwick's was founded in 1882 by John Fenwick in Newcastle upon Tyne. It specialised in luxury goods, particularly mantles, the loose type of outerwear. The famous Bond Street store opened 9 years later, and the company expanded, buying the Joseph Johnson store in Leicester in 1962. 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High Street History.

0: diary. It was cold today, but the sun came out later, so I went out and strolled about looking at the shops. 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On the way home, I posted a letter.
1: Always a pleasure to play the Moody Blues on the show, especially that song, Dear Diary, from their 1969 album On the Threshold of a Dream. The answer to my earlier question, what part did Peter Sellers play in Casino Royale? Extra jam on your toast if you said Evelyn Tremble. Well remembered. I hope you didn't cheat. It's a little after 8:30. You're listening to Boom Radio with me, Rod Whiting. Good morning and happy 60th birthday to drummer Steve White, known for his long-standing work with Paul Weller, and here he is in action with the Style Council.

The Style Council with birthday boy Steve White. Shout to the top. Hello to Jim Rust in Dunstable, who says, currently seated just inside our back door watching the blue tits flying into the bird box to feed their young. Can't believe how many times in a day this goes on. That sounds lovely, Jim. Much less stressful than Mary Porter's encounter with her savage garden earlier. And just to say thanks for playing the great Jimmy Durante, Jim adds. You're very welcome, Jim, and I'm glad you're enjoying the music here on Boom Radio. Don't be a stranger. Do get in touch. Say hello. It's Rod at boomradio.co.uk. Right, here's a new release featuring Paper Laces original lead singer Philip Wright in a duet with Phil Hendricks. It's called Last Bus Home.

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And you heard Andy Fairweather Low with Wide Eyed and Legless. So Graham Dean is back tomorrow morning on The Breakfast Show here on Boom, including his legacy track. 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
3: Good morning, it's Mike Wire. Known for use of synthesizers, robotics, German electronic pioneers Kraftwerk will be at Liverpool Empire on the 7th of June. Jive Talkin', the only Bee Gees tribute that has actually performed with the original Bee Gees at Blackburn's Empire Theatre on the 12th of June. The Counterfeit 60s showcases the great bands of the 60s, Beatles, Stones, Who, Dave Clark, Five Kinks and the Monkees, Westcliff Theatre Clacton on June the 19th.
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Elvis, Surrender. It's amazing what music does, isn't it? And brings things back. It's just brought to mind a moment nearly 50 years ago. We were on exercise with the RAF regiment being the bad guys, and we were defending our temporary headquarters in the woods. We got into our inevitable firefight, but in the course of the shooting, we ran out of blank ammunition. Well, we didn't want to surrender, so we just waited. At which point the CO shouted, "Why have you stopped shooting?" "Out of ammo, sir," I shouted. And out of the darkness came the gruff response from the instructor, "Just shout bang!"

0: From the Sky News Centre at 9. Hundreds of people have been arrested across France after Paris Saint-Germain's Champions League victory against Arsenal. Cars were set on fire and shops vandalised in the capital, with riot police called in to help contain the violence. Mikel Arteta's side were beaten 4-3 on penalties by PSG, but he says he can't fault his Premier League winners.
1: If I tell them 1 million times thank you, it's not going to be enough. And it's not because we won the Premier League, and it's not because we played the Champions League final in the manner that we've done. It's because the joy and the moments that we have lived together every single day, and that's above anything else.
0: Thousands of fans are expected to gather in North London later for an open-top bus parade to celebrate Arsenal's top-flight title. A 15th person's now died after getting into trouble in waters during the hot weather. Emergency services recovered the body of a man in his 40s from the River Yare in Norfolk yesterday afternoon. The former head of Marks and Spencers has been drafted in to try and get more young people into work. Mark Boland will advise the government on how to expand opportunities in employment, training or education. The UK's largest train operator, Govia Thameslink, is back in public ownership. The company's services account for 1 in 6 journeys across Britain. Forecasters are warning of a wet end to the month after the record-breaking heatwave in parts of the country. Western and northern England particularly will see heavy showers. And Liam Eslick from the Met Office has this warning for drivers.
2: It's been incredibly dry this summer, so any heavy, intense rainfall is likely to cause some surface water issues. It's going to take some time for that soil to moisten up and allow it to drain properly. So any heavy, intense rainfall will likely run off and will cause some issues.
0: Donald Trump says he got a perfect score on his recent cognitive tests. The US president's written on Truth Social, saying the result shows he has extreme intelligence. That's the latest. I'm Jenny Barsby.
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5: Sunny spells with isolated showers for most today. Northern Scotland will see heavy rain, but that'll clear to leave sunshine and showers. Temperatures still above average, but cooler than it's been, with a high of 23 degrees Celsius.

Outstanding work from the Temptations, Cloud Nine. Hello from a cloudy Lincoln. I'm Rod Whiting. Welcome to Boom. No rain yet on the eve of summer, but it is forecast. Speaking of which, here's Creedence Clearwater Revival.

Love that. Donna Summer, State of Independence. Originally written by John and Vangelis, but picked up by Quincy Jones, who assembled a distinguished choir behind Donna's lead vocal, including stellar names like Lionel Richie, Dionne Warwick, Michael Jackson, and Stevie Wonder, to name just a few. Terrific production. Hello to Gene Tipler from Wimbledon, who heard me talking about my experience in an MRI machine. She says, I just imagine I'm flying to the moon. Oh, that's a great coping strategy, Jean. Landing in the sea of tranquility. One giant scan for mankind. Thanks for getting in touch. It is lovely to hear from Boom listeners. Do drop me a line. It's Rod at boomradio.co.uk. So, last day of spring today, and the garden should be looking in reasonable shape by now, all ready for the summer. Our gardening guru, John Stirland, has a warning, though, if you're growing potatoes or tomatoes. Well, that'll be me then. John's back from his holes. He'll be here in around a quarter of an hour. Now, do you remember the Elegance, 50s doo-wop group? Well, this might jog your memory. Where are

0: Chris Andrews, to whom it concerns. Can you believe it's 35 years to the day that Anthony Hopkins first creeped us out as Hannibal Lecter in Silence of the Lambs? I think for most of us, an introduction to the existence of fava beans. And classic lines like, I do wish we could chat longer, but I'm having an old friend for dinner.
1: 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So join me on Sunday for a couple of hours of hand-picked treasures.
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6: Kirriemuir. 80 miles north of Dundee lies the small town of Kirriemuir, the gateway to the beautiful Angus Glens. The novelist and playwright J.M. Barrie was born there and is buried there, and a statue of his famous Peter Pan stands in the town square. Close by is another statue of Bon Scott, late of AC/DC, who grew up in the town until emigrating to Australia. Boom Radio, across the UK, including Kirriemuir.

0: Swing Out Sister, You On My Mind. And we heard Tavares, It Only Takes a Minute. So we've had some absolute scorchers this past week, haven't we? Hard to believe we were still worrying about frost the week before. But there we go. And with these swings in temperature comes a cautionary tale. Let's find out more from our gardening guru, John Stirland, who's back from his holes. Morning, John.
1: Morning there, Rod. Yes, I think we've got a question, haven't we, from somebody?
0: Yes, Colin Gloins asking about begonias.
1: He put
0: some begonia plugs in. And normally he gets them in and no problems at all this time around. They've just gone to mush.
1: Well, you've answered the question with telling us about the weather, actually, because it's been so cool. Well, begonias don't particularly like that, but if you've got them in damp compost and then you get a cold night and you've perhaps just watered them in the evening, then they're going to sit there freezing and they're going to get stem rot. And that's one of the biggest problems with these is stem rot. Okay, you get them through there by keeping them slightly dry, and then what have we got? Out comes the sun and they've gone from one extreme to the other. And we've all almost got to temperatures in the last few days where plants won't grow. Plants suffer when temperatures are cold, but they also suffer when they're high. But I think that's the problem, Colin. It's the weather. And get them out if you possibly can. Clean them up, keep the surface dry, and they should be fine.
0: Okay. Something else the weather is causing at the moment with vegetables.
1: Yes, it's perfect blight conditions. It was the humidity that was quite low, but it's got up to the stage now where it can cause blight. And I did look, and there is a serious blight warning. Well, not too many people grow potatoes, but it also affects tomatoes, of course. They're both the Solanaceae family. And in a glasshouse, it's not normally too bad. But if you planted tomatoes out in the garden, they could be seriously affected by blight. And you'll notice, if it is blight, that they get brown leaves and underneath the white pustules as well. And believe it or not, Rod, it's 15 days from first infection to total failure of the crop. So there's not a lot you can do. We haven't got chemicals anymore, but keep the air moving as much as you can.
0: We'll get out there with our mini fans, John, you know, those little battery-operated mini fans.
1: Yeah, get the air moving. I could just see that in people's garden, the fan blowing the potatoes and the tomato.
0: I'm just off the fan, the spuds. John, we'll talk again next week.
1: That's a new one. Okay then, Ron. All the best, folks.

Such an evocative song, that, isn't it? I'll wager that took you right back to the early winter of 1969. Space rocket launches in the news with Apollo 12 astronauts on their way to the moon. Colour television beginning to brighten British living rooms. And somewhere in the background, the unmistakable sound of Harry J. Allstars and Liquidator drifting from a transistor radio. Right, let's get right up to date now with a track from Marty Wilde's new album, Let's Rock This Place. It's Can't Stand Losing You.

0: Marty Wilde putting a spin on an old police song, Can't Stand Losing You.
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6: 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And when I wouldn't go out with you,

Johnny Guitar Watson, I Need It. And you heard The Angels, My Boyfriend's Back before that. So what does Peter Quinn have in his vintage charts box of memories for this afternoon from midday? Well, he'll be taking us back to this week in 1962 and 73, when we'd have been watching the first series of Are You Being Served? When Mrs. Slocum and her famous cat were still a few years away from becoming a national institution. And over on our sister station Boom Light from 2 o'clock, it's the chart from 1959 with Charles Nove.

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Paul Simon slips sliding away, as must I. Thanks so much for listening. I hope you've enjoyed the show. I'm Rod Whiting, back with you from 8 o'clock next Sunday morning here on Boom. Stand by for Rob Jones on Sunday. I'll leave you with Roy Orbison, who says goodbye rather more beautifully than I ever could. Have a great Sunday. My love.

0: from the Sky News Centre at 10. More than 400 people have been arrested across France as Paris Saint-Germain fans celebrated their Champions League win over Arsenal. Police and supporters clashed with fireworks and flares thrown at officers. It went to penalties in the French capital before PSG took the title for the second year in a row. Arsenal boss Mikel Arteta described the loss as very tough to accept, but Portuguese midfielder Vitinha says the best team won.
1: I think normally when you say we are the best or it's not cool to say it, but right now we can say we are the best in the world and the best in Europe.
0: The body of a man has been recovered from the River Yare in Norfolk. 15 people are now known to have died in UK waters since the start of the current heatwave. Officials are continuing to warn that open water is exceptionally dangerous. The former head of Marks and Spencers has been drafted in to try and get more young people into work. Mark Boland will advise the government on how to expand opportunities for those aged between 18 and 21. A recent report suggested 1 in 8 young people weren't in jobs, training or education. The Work and Pensions Secretary Pat McFadden says Mr. Boland previously founded an organisation which encouraged employment.
2: An organisation called Movement to Work, which has been responsible for getting 200,000 young people into work, and he did it after the riots in 2011. He saw what was happening, and I think the experience that he'll bring to this will be really valuable.
0: Passengers who use Go via Thames Link Railway are being promised better services going forward. Now it's back in public ownership. It has four brands: Southern, Thames Link, Great Northern and Gatwick Express, and accounts for 1 in 6 journeys across Britain. And Scotland fly to the United States today with their World Cup preparations rocked by the withdrawal of key midfielder Billy Gilmour. The Napoli player picked up a knee injury in yesterday's 4-1 win over Curaçao. That's the latest. I'm Jenny Barsby.
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4: A mix of sunshine and showers for most of us. Heavy rain in northern Scotland moving away to leave the same. Temperatures still a little above average, but much milder than it's been, with a high of 23 degrees Celsius. Rob!

must say thanks to Rod Whiting for his show this morning. He played that great Johnny Guitar Watson record. I need it. I love that song. Thanks, Rod. Have a good day in Lincolnshire. And good morning. It's Rob Jones on Sunday here on Boom Radio. And there's Bob Marley and the Wailers. And I'll play that for my Arsenal friends this morning. No woman, no cry. Yes, a few tears among Arsenal fans. They didn't quite make it in the Champions League final last night. But listen, I'm sure you're going to cheer them on in their victory parade for winning the Premier League. They did great this season. And it's only football, eh? No, I know. No, it's much more important than that.

0: Lovely Squeeze from their album East Side Story. And there's Labelled With Love on Boom Radio. Yesterday, I'd love to do an original on Saturday. Yesterday, I played Bolland and Bolland and the original of You're in the Army Now, which Status Quo did. It seemed to go down very well because Martin Parsons in Northampton thoroughly enjoyed hearing the original version. And Jeff in Ashby de la Zouche said, yes, Bolland and Bolland might have done In the Army Now first, but they didn't get Noddy Holder to shout, stand up and fight. No, they didn't, did they? No. Perhaps that was a good thing.
1: Yeah.

0: things we used to do.
1: Things. Bobby Darin on Boom. And Percy looking very sad this morning. He's an Arsenal supporter. He brought the papers in a little while ago. And so let's have a look at these front pages. And yes, Arsenal are there. Sunday Telegraph, Arsenal's Champions League dream dies. And there's a picture of Gabriel Marquinhos from Paris Saint-Germain having a hug because he missed the penalty. Sunday Times, agony for Arsenal. A picture of Gabriel there. The Observer has a very clever political picture. It's a composite face of four people. And I won't go into that because it's quite political. Sunday People here, Andrew email sent to Palace. No, not Crystal Palace, Buckingham Palace. The Mirror, child safety fears, kids' social media ban within weeks, they say. And the Mail on Sunday, a picture of Shirley, strictly Shirley in hot water over huge fee for cruise. Listen, you know, she charges a lot of money. She's worth it. Sunday Express, Diana was the only icon who could hold a candle to Marilyn. I think that's true. We're talking about Marilyn Monroe there. And then inside the papers and online, Britain's Got Talent winners last night. I haven't watched that series at all, but apparently the Hawkstone Farmers Choir won Britain's Got Talent last night. First time a choir's ever won it. And that choir was put together by Jeremy Clarkson. And here's something that's funny. How to give a dog the kiss of life in a heatwave. Do you know? You blow up its nose. Mind you, I don't think we're worried about a heatwave today, are we? A lot cooler out there. At least it is here in Berkshire this morning.

0: Roxy Music on Boom, Dance Away. And yesterday I was lamenting the state of my lupins, and Stuart from Gainsborough emailed in to say, "Hi Rob, just heard you say that your lupins have gone over. So have mine. I've cut mine down to ground level and should hopefully get another showing a little later, if the weather plays its part." Well, we'll see. Our star with a huge repertoire this morning after 11 o'clock, Earth, Wind and Fire. Not everyone was very keen on us doing Earth, Wind and Fire. I'll tell you more about that later. But coming up in a moment, a song with a reference to the place I used to have my hair cut when I was a kid, when I had hair.
1: It was really at university when I met people from all around the country and suddenly was able to impersonate them and do their accents.
2: Impressionist Alistair McGowan.
1: Somebody there, she just said to me, "You know, you should do famous people instead." Trevor Brooking was one of the people I did first of all, and he was doing all the football programmes at that time. And Lineker started coming through after the World Cup in 1990, which is about when I was starting out. And so was Gary, really, as a broadcaster, and certainly as England centre-forward and goal scorer.
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9: Boom Radio, High Street History. In 1963, Barbara Hulanicki and her husband Stephen launched Bieber's Postal Boutique, selling affordable frocks via newspaper ads. Its success leads to the opening of the first Bieber shop in Kensington, then moving to Kensington Church Street, introducing its low-lit Art Deco-inspired interior and cosmetics range. Then on to Kensington High Street, and Big Bieber became a theatre for fashion. High Street History.

0: We're thinking of her and wishing her well in hospital in Faro in Portugal. Bonnie Tyler, Lost in France. And before that, The Beatles, Penny Lane. And The Barber Shaves Another Customer was Mr. Bialetti, where I used to have my hair cut occasionally. Alan Watts, he's doing the ironing this morning, as he always does on a Sunday. And there's a record which you'll appreciate in a tick, Alan. But first, it's time for Dad's Song. This is where we play a record which you associate with your dad. And a couple for this one. Laura Martin is in St. Andrews in Scotland. She says, my dad, Brian, has been a golf caddy at St. Andrews for over 30 years. And this song always reminds me of him. And Jeanette Bland is in Batley. Good morning, Jeanette. She says, my dad is no longer with us, sadly. He had an eclectic taste in music and would listen to anything if it was good. He was a big fan of one particular singer, not least because they both were golf fanatics, but also because my dad had a similar and very beautiful baritone singing voice. When I was little, we had a newsagent, and Dad was always up early, as you'd expect. I can always remember waking up and going downstairs in the quietness of a dark morning while he was busy preparing the paper rounds. He'd be singing this song in his beautiful, rich, deep voice. And I love this one too. Thanks for telling us all about this one, Jeanette.
1: Oh. Four!

Bing Crosby on Boom, our dad song this morning for Jeanette Bland in Batley and for Laura Martin in St Andrews. And I'll also play that for my golfing pal, Alan Watts, who is busy doing the ironing this morning. I've got a couple of shirts, if you wouldn't mind, Alan. We played golf this week and straight down the middle was not it, let me tell you. Now, last night, Tony Christie was playing at the Union Chapel along with this lot, the Monarchs Blues Band.

0: Band on Boom, and they were supporting Tony Christie at Union Chapel last night, and Boom Radio's Tina Finch was there to watch it. She said they were brilliant and Tony Christie was in fine voice, and if you get a chance, go and see him because he's absolutely brilliant. Now, coming up in a moment, a song that was written specially for the movie Midnight Cowboy, but it wasn't completed in time, so it never made the cut.
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That's the band called Rare Bird on Boom, a rare airing for that one, Sympathy. And before that, it was Bob Dylan's Lay Lady Lay, which he wrote specially for the movie Midnight Cowboy, but didn't finish it in time to be in the movie. Now, here's a quick commercial word from the organisers of the Whitby 60 Spectacular. 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

0: Lulu on Boom. And up next, a Carole King and Jerry Goffin song that they wrote specially for the Everly Brothers, but they didn't fancy it. Luckily, someone else did, and it's next.
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8: Good morning, it's Mike Wire. Known for use of synthesizers, robotics, German electronic pioneers Kraftwerk will be at Liverpool Empire on the 7th of June. Jive Talkin', the only Bee Gees tribute that has actually performed with the original Bee Gees at Blackburn's Empire Theatre on the 12th of June. The Counterfeit 60s showcases the great bands of the 60s, Beatles, Stones, Who, Dave Clark, Five Kinks and the Monkees, Westcliff Theatre Clacton on June the 19th.
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We used to sing different words to that. Phil Collins on Boom, and before him it was The Crickets. And our star with a huge repertoire this morning is Earth, Wind & Fire coming up soon, but not popular with everybody. Ian Harrison said, oh, you're scraping the barrel now, Rob. Alan Fox said, I've had enough Earth, Wind & Fire. And Angela Burgess said, oh, you're going on mute, Rob. Well, luckily, lots of people do like them.

0: From the Sky News Centre at 11. Thousands of Arsenal fans are gathering for their team's parade in North London despite last night's defeat in the Champions League final. Paris Saint-Germain clinched a 4-3 penalty shootout win in Budapest. That means only the Premier League trophy will be lifted today, but midfielder Declan Rice says it's still a time to celebrate.
1: This season, from start to finish, we started in July in Singapore. We're now coming up to July again and the season's just done, our 63rd game in all competitions. So look, we're proud of each other. We're proud of how far we've come.
0: Well, 400 people across France were arrested after PSG supporters clashed with police following the match. Cars were set on fire and flares set off in the capital. A 15th person's died after getting into trouble in the water during this week's hot weather. Emergency services recovered the body of a man in his 40s from the River Yare in Norfolk yesterday. A former chief executive of Marks & Spencer has been appointed by the government to get more than 1 million young people into work. Mark Boland will advise on how to deliver the youth guarantee for everyone aged 18 to 21, giving them access to employment, training or education. A recent review warned of a moral and economic crisis posed by the rising number of so-called NEETs. Children's Commissioner Dame Rachel D'Souza says the issue needs to be tackled at an earlier age.
2: They're not getting those early experiences. But they could. If we got schools and employers working together and actually started thinking about really decent bits of vocational education, careers education.
0: Donald Trump says he scored a perfect 30 out of 30 in a cognitive test as part of his latest physical examination. Taking to Truth Social, the US president, who's 79, said this shows he has extreme intelligence. And Manchester United teenager Tyler Fletcher has been called up to the Scotland World Cup squad to replace the injured Billy Gilmore. The Napoli player picked up a knee injury yesterday in their 4-1 win over Curaçao at Hampden Park. That's the latest. I'm Jenny Barsby.
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4: A mix of sunshine and showers for most of us. Heavy rain in northern Scotland moving away to leave the same. Temperatures still a little above average, but much milder than it's been, with a high of 23 degrees Celsius.

Good morning. It's Rob Jones on Sunday with the mighty Quinn there, Manfred Mann, on Boom Radio. And luckily, lots of people do like Earth, Wind & Fire. I gave the Doubters a mention before the news, but lots of people love them. Kenny Stewart wanted Getaway. Jeff Fagg, Let Me Talk. Hardly ever played on the radio these days. Janet Dobie said, can you play Reasons? Because that was playing in our car as I was being rushed to hospital in labour. Oh dear. Robert McLaughlin, Shining Star, Please. Kim Edwards, I'll Write a Song for You. Saturday Night was the choice of Michael O'Farrell. Could be any of those, but it might be something else. Stay with us.

Rod Stewart, tonight I'm yours. On Boom Radio and Earth, Wind & Fire, coming up on our star with a huge repertoire, Siska Kelly made a very good case for playing star. Fantasy was the choice of Phil Moss and Egil and Mark Perney. And Let's Groove, David Wainwright and Colette Ross both thought that would be a good choice. And then Maggie James said, fabulous. I saw them at the Royal Albert Hall. After the Love Has Gone reminds me of my teen parties in the 70s. And September, Nicole and Sandra and Alan all wanted September. And Mark Eastman said, After the Love Has Gone. There seems to be two songs emerging. Is it September or After the Love Has Gone?

wonderful Nina Simone on Boom Radio. Ain't got no, I got life. Right, time for a star with a huge repertoire. And two songs are running neck and neck for the play this morning. What should we go with? Mark Gilhooly said, After the Love Has Gone. Paul Edward May said, September. Right. Carol Mansa, After the Love Has Gone. And Diane Drury, September. Glenda Shaw, After the Love Has Gone. It's got a lot of memories for me. I was 18 in 1978 and had been engaged for a year in 1979 and had just broken off. Oh, it's a bit sad. Jenny Claridge, September, please. This is difficult. Alice Moneta in Chelmsford. Star with a huge repertoire, Rob. I'm a big Earth, Wind and Fire fan. So here's my tuppence worth. I cast my vote for, drumroll, After the Love Has Gone.

0: Yeah, it was a close-run thing with September. Earth, Wind & Fire, our star with a huge repertoire this week. Next Sunday morning, it's going to be a difficult one, Cliff Richard. And Julian Danvers had his birthday yesterday in Shepshed, and his daughter Kimberly is driving home to Freckleton as we speak, listening to Boom. So a very good morning and welcome to Boom, Kimberly. Welcome,
1: Susan. I suppose I look at my show these days as a slightly more mature version of the way it used to be.
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1: Still like to have fun, but for me the priority is the music. Always has been, always will be. 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
2: Wake up to a different sort of breakfast show with Graham Dean. 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
7: Scarborough. It's the largest holiday resort on the Yorkshire coast. Visitors flooded in after 1626 when Elizabeth Farrow discovered a stream of acidic water running from one of the cliffs. When the Grand Hotel was completed in 1867, it was one of the largest hotels in the world, and Anne Bronte is buried in the town. 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

Simply Red on Boom, and It's Only Love. And before that, You're No Good, a song written by Clint Ballard Jr. And there's another Clint song coming up soon, The Swinging Blue Jeans. Dee Dee Warwick did the original of that. Linda Ronstadt did a great version of it too. And so did Betty Everett. But The Swinging Blue Jeans is my favourite. Right, it's time for your first gig now. Do you remember the very first gig or concert you went to? Well, Peter Martin, formerly of Letchworth, does. Morning, Rob. He says, the first gig I went to was in 1966 with my first serious girlfriend, Susan Harvey. It was a new group who were playing in a small village hall in Hertfordshire. Well, Peter, we did a bit of research on this and found that this group performed at lots of village halls in Hertfordshire, but they also did the Rhodes Centre in Bishop Stortford and the legendary Bailey's in Watford around this time. Do you remember Bailey's in Watford? Anyway, Peter goes on to say, we went on my 350 BSA motorbike to see this new group, but not long after, Susan dumped me. Was my first heartbreak, the first of many, says Peter. I'm so sorry, Peter. But here they are, Wild Thing, the Troggs.

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But I wanna know for sure. So come on, hold me tight.

The Troggs, the first gig that Peter Martin went to see in a village hall in Hertfordshire. And if you remember your first gig, we'd love to hear all about it. Go to boomradio.co.uk, click on that little typewriter on the front page where it says take part, and tell us all about your first gig right there.

0: Smoke, Polly Brown, Polly Pickety Witch on Boom Radio. And I was just looking through the birthdays today. It's Clint Eastwood's birthday today. He's 96. Dirty Harry, Escape from Alcatraz, he was in that. Play Misty for Me. That was a great film. I must watch that on again. So happy birthday to Clint Eastwood. And talking of Clints, I played you a song written by Clint Ballard Jr. You're No Good before. Well, there's another Clint song coming up next. And it's a big one.
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You can say that again. Robert Palmer on Boom, and before him, Wayne Fontana and the Mindbenders, Game of Love, written by Clint Ballard Jr., who also wrote You're No Good, that we played earlier on. Now, Stephen Boyce is an old Woking. A very good morning to you, Stephen. You came up with a great suggestion for an original, and I'm going to sort of put that into the pile and try and dig that one out in the next week or two. But if there is a particular record you'd like to hear here on Boom Radio, then there's only one place to hear it, and that's with Paul Robey and Boom's Only Request Show, Sunday evenings at 6 o'clock. 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He also does TV Heaven, where he plays a TV theme tune, which I love, and Children's Favourites. And you know that. That's one of those songs you probably heard on Uncle Mac or Junior Choice all those years ago. Paul Robey, Boom's Only Request Show, tonight at 6 o'clock.

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Barry Ann Faithfull as Tears Go By, and then Four Tops when she was my girl on Boom Radio. And coming up over on Boom Light in a few minutes, Jenny Hanley. After her at 2 o'clock, Charles Nove has a vintage chart for you from 1959. Stick right here with Boom, and Peter Quinn is doing vintage charts from this week in 1962 and this week in 1973. And I've got good news and bad news. Which would you like first? Well, the good news is David Lloyd is having a holiday. He deserves it. Lovely time. The bad news is I'll be sitting in for him for the next 10 days, so you're stuck with me, I'm afraid. So join me tomorrow morning at 10 if you can. I'll leave you with Ronnie Lane's Slim Chance.

0: From the Sky News Centre at midday. Thousands of Arsenal fans are gathering in North London to watch their team's Premier League victory parade. That's despite losing out in the Champions League final last night to Paris Saint-Germain on penalties. The French side's victory led to violent scenes across France. Local media there say there have been 780 arrests. Arsenal fan and TikTok star Moses Coombe has this advice for those supporters disappointed by yesterday's result.
1: Take today as a sign of things to come, because the fact that we are already in the Champions League final, our first in 20 years, and the fact that we didn't even lose the open play game, we had to lose it in penalties against the best team in the world. Just look at it like we're going to be there again.
0: A search operation's underway after an 11-year-old went missing in the River Don in South Yorkshire. Officers say the boy went into the water in Mexborough yesterday evening. The former head of Marks & Spencer has been drafted in by the government to help get more than a million young people into work. It's after a recent report suggested one in eight 18 to 21-year-olds aren't in jobs, training or education. One of the divers involved in the rescue of a group of villagers from a cave in Laos says it's a miracle so many were able to escape. Five people have been brought to safety, but search efforts are continuing for another two. Mikko Parsi, who's from Finland, helped to bring one man to safety.
2: He was holding my hand every restriction that came on, he hit his head a few times, he got stuck a few times, but he didn't stress, he didn't panic. If he would, that would be the end of the dive. When we realized that what just happened, that we actually got one out, that means we can get the rest out too. Like, it actually worked.
0: Donald Trump says his latest cognitive tests show he has extreme intelligence. The US president claims he scored a perfect 30 out of 30. And Manchester United teenager Tyler Fletcher has been called up to Scotland's World Cup squad to replace the injured Billy Gilmore. He picked up a knee injury yesterday in a friendly with Curaçao at Hampden Park. That's the latest. I'm Jenny Barsby.
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4: A mix of sunshine and showers for most of us, heavy rain in northern Scotland moving away to leave the same. Temperatures still a little above average, but much milder than it's been, with a high of 23 degrees Celsius.
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6: Good afternoon, it's Sunday, it's midday, it's the Vintage Chart. Hold tight, we're off to week beginning May 31st, 1962.
5: Number 20.

0: We've arrived. It's May 31st, 1962. That's John Layton's Lonely City, sticking at number 20. The chart this week, we do lose Carl Denver, Bruce Chanel and Elvis Presley, although the King won't be too disappointed, as we'll find out later. Plus, we have three new entries to look forward to, and here's the first.
1: Number 19.

We have all this week's new entries back to back. Joe Brown, there, new in at 18 with his Talking Picture of You. And the next newie started as the theme to the John Wayne movie Alamo. Then Kenny got hold of it.

0: That's our third new entry from Kenny Ball and his Jasmine, The Green Leaves of Summer at number 17. Now, when you hear the name Lonnie Donegan, you tend to think of an upbeat skiffle sound, don't you? But he did do ballads as well.
1: Number 16!

It's a Boom Radio Lonnie Donegan climber, up three places to this week's 16 with Our Party's Over. We just had three British stars in a row, so maybe it's time to get over to Michigan, USA to meet Dell.

0: It's dropping seven slots to this week's 15, Del Shannon, Hey Little Girl. Our next singer was 16 years old when they recorded this next number 14 song.
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5: Boom Radio High Street History. Littlewoods expanded into retail in 1930. It had started in Liverpool in 1923 as a football pools business by the Moores brothers. A mail-order catalogue was launched, and then a chain of department stores, with the first in Blackpool in 1937. The stores closed in the war, but expanded quickly afterwards as the retailing revolution began. In later years, the stores began to close, and the brand was retired in 2018. High Street History.
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0: on the Voom Radio Vintage Chart, down four places. It's Brenda Lee, Speak to Me Pretty, at number 14. Now, the next one was recorded by Andy Williams, got to number 99 in the American Billboard Hot 100, but we have our own version here.
1: Number 13.

0: They call him Britain's Johnny Mathis, but I think he's just Britain's Danny Williams, don't you? The Wonderful World of the Young there from Danny sticks at number 13. Here's the next member now of ML Ford's Checkmates.
1: Number 12.

That's Jimmy Justice, a fully fledged solo singer now. He is down three places to number 12 with the Goffin and King song When My Little Girl Is Smiling. It's now time for a stroll on the beach with your top hat on. 1960.

0: On Boom Radio, it's Mr. Aka Bilkut. One slot, two, number 12 with Stranger on the Shore. Now is the man who promoted the itsy bitsy teeny weeny yellow polka dot bikini a while back. Here's his latest.
1: Number 10!

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That's Brian Hyland sticking at number 10 with Ginny Come Lately. It's May 31st, 1962, a time when big instrumentals ruled our turntables.

0: The Shadows are down three places to number nine with Wonderful Land. Now, our next singer has a couple of younger brothers, Peter and Clive Sarstedt, but he doesn't use that family surname himself, but he's doing good at number eight.
1: A great piece of music is a fine legacy, sung and enjoyed, maybe forever. 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

0: From 18 to number 8, Eden Kane, I don't know why. Now, here's a lady who first appeared on a TV quiz show in 1957 with Groucho Marx. And here she is at...
1: Number 7!

down 3 slots to 7. It's Katie Lester's Love Letters. If you love the charts, you're on the right station. Charles Novi's in for Paul Robey at 2 o'clock this afternoon over on Boom Light, and he's visiting 1955.

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0: over.
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0: I'm coming out for a bit of snot, eh, darling?
1: Cool, you don't need a shave.
0: Yeah, I know, a little marvellous here.
1: I can't stop for too long, though.
2: That's Mike Sarn with a lady from Middlesbrough, actually, despite the accent. That's Wendy Richards with Mike Sarn. Big climber from last week's 17 to this week's number 6, Come Outside. Here's the John Barry Orchestra with Adam on vocal.
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7: 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Musician, producer and Ultravox frontman Midge Ure brings the Man of Two Worlds tour to Cliffs Pavilion, Southend on June the 2nd. 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Jules Holland and his 20-piece rhythm and blues orchestra with special guest vocalists perform at Warwick Arts Centre Coventry on June the 13th.
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Where's that one slot to this week's two? Do you want to dance? And I'm looking through the window from Cliff. Right, let's go, Vintage Charters. This week beginning May 31st, 1962. 6 at 20, John Layton, Lonely City. New at 19, The Everly Brothers, How Can I Meet Her? And new at 18, Joe Brown, Picture of You. New at 17, Kenny Ball, Green Leaves of Summer. Up at 16, Lonnie Donegan, The Party's Over. And down at 15, Del Shannon, Hey Little Girl. At 14, Brenda Lee, Speak to Me Pretty, and Sticks at 13, Danny Williams, Wonderful World of the Young. Down at 12, Jimmy Justice, When My Little Girl Is Smiling, and up at 11, Mr. Akabilkin, Stranger on the Shore. Here's your top 10. 6 at 10, Brian Hyland, Ginny Come Lately. Down at 9, The Shadows, Wonderful Land, and up at 8, Eden Came. I Don't Know Why. Down at 7, Katie Lester, Love Letters. Up at 6, Mike Sign and Wendy Richards, Come Outside. Here's your 5. 6 at 5, Adam Faith, As You Like It. Up at 4, Billy Fury, Last Night Was Made for Love. Down at 3, Babe Bumble and the Stingers, Nutcracker. And up at 2, Cliff, Do You Want to Dance? And I'm Looking Through the Window. Now, your musical ride continues to 1973 at 1 o'clock. But here, the King sticks at the top.

0: We're here. It's May 27th, 1973. That's the first of five new entries this week. Steeler's Wheel, stuck in the middle at number 20. We do say goodbye to David Bowie, Alice Cooper, Status Quo, Wings and Judge Dredd. Now, Anne-Marie David, Wonderful Dream, drops six slots to 19. Hot Chocolate Brother Louie drops nine slots to 18. But here's a re-release, but it's climbing.
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0: On Boom Radio, Fleetwood Mac, Albatross, reached number one in 1969. It's back as a new entry this week at number 17. Now at 16, Roger Daltrey, Giving It All Away, is down six places. At 15, Gary Glitter, Hello, I'm Back Again, is down seven places. And now a new entry here on May 27th.
1: 1973!

0: Number 12 this week on the Boom Radio Vintage Chart for May 27, 1973. You want it, you got it. But here's the question. What's the difference between an emerald and a spinner? Well, that was the Detroit Emeralds, and the Detroit Spinners are next.
1: I just want to welcome you. If you're new to us here at Boom, you might be trying us out for the first time.
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4: 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Today, there'll be unexpected adventures moving in from the east, with high chances of bumping into friends and conversations that go on longer than planned. Later this week, expect a refreshing iced coffee, made for picnics with picky bits and nowhere to be until six. Because whatever the weather, with a Costa iced coffee made with heart in hand, the summer moments we love last. Costa Iced Coffee, made for summer.
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6: Shipston-on-Stour. Shipston-on-Stour is a town in the Stratford-on-Avon district of Warwickshire. Robin Gibb of the Bee Gees mentioned Shipston in his song Cold Be My Days in Shipston-on-Stour. The song was recorded in 1970, but not released until 2015 for the unfinished album Sing Slowly Sisters. Boom Radio, across the UK, including Shipston-on-Stour.
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Detroit Spinners, formed in 1954 in Michigan. They were last week's 24 and this week's number 12. Could it be I'm Falling in Love? And for the record, the Detroit Emeralds were formed in the mid-60s in Arkansas. And if that's not too confusing, let's take a walk on the wild side.

hitchhiked away across USA. Plucked her eyebrows on the way, shaved her legs, and then he was a she. She says, "Hey babe, take a walk on the wild side."

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A hustle here and a hustle there. New York City is the place where they said, hey babe, take a walk on the wild.

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They said, hey sugar, take a walk on the wild side. I said, hey babe, take a walk on the wild side. Alright. Ha. Jackie is just speeding away. Thought she was James Dean for a day. Then I guess she had to crash. 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I said, hey babe, take a walk on the wild side. I said, hey honey, take a walk on the wild side. And the colored girls say,

0: Well, they took their name apparently from Nazareth, Pennsylvania, although they're from Dunfermline. There they are, up two places at number 9, Nazareth there with Broken Down Angel. And down one place at number 8, it's Diodato from Alzo Sprach Terra Tusa. You don't get many of those to the pound.
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0: Stevie's climbing up from last week's 18 to this week's number 7 with You Are the Sunshine of My Life. Now, Dawn tied a yellow ribbon at number 6. They're down 2 slots. And dropping 3 slots, it's Sweet.
1: Number

Down 3 to number 5 this week. That's Sweet and Hellraiser. 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

0: Up two slots to number four, Medicine Head. One and one is one. Here's the lyric spotter. The second line of the next song goes, people ask me how I've lived till now. It's next at number three.
1: What did Sunday tea time mean to you? 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

0: It's Perry Como at number three, and I Love You So. Our next artist said she had no direct female role models in music, so she followed Elvis. Here she is at number two on May 27th.
1: 1973!

0: climbing three places to number two. It's Suzy Q and Can the Can. Are you ready, Vintage Charters? Here's your numbers for May 27th, 1973. New at 20, Steeler's Wheel, Stuck in the Middle with You. Down at 19, Anne-Marie David, Wonderful Dream. Down at 18, Hot Chocolate, Brother Louie. And up at 17, Fleetwood Mac and Albatross. Down at 16, Roger Daltrey, Giving It All Away. And down at 15, Gary Glitter, Hello, I'm Back Again. Up at 14, Partridge Family, Walking in the Rain. Up at 13, 10cc Rubber Bullets. And up at 12, Detroit Emeralds, You Want It, You Got It. Up at 11, the Detroit Spinners, Could It Be, I'm Falling in Love. And here's the 10. Up at 10, Lou Reed, Walk on the Wild Side. Up at 9, Nazareth, Broken Down Angel. Down at 8, Deodato and Alzo Sprach Zarathustra. Up at 7, Stevie Wonder, You Are the Sunshine of My Life. And down at 6, it's Dawn with Tire Yellow Ribbon. Here's the 5. Down at 5, Sweet Hellraiser. Up at 4, Medicine Head, 101 is 1. And Sticks at 3, Perry Como, And I Love You So. Up at 2, Suzy Quattro, Can the Can. This has been Peter Quinn on the countdown. Simon Bates is ready and standing by for you here at 2 o'clock on Boom Radio, and Charles Nova is ready in 1955 over on Boom Light. Here, Wizard, Stick at the Top.
1: Number one.

0: From the Sky News Centre at 2, tens of thousands of Arsenal fans have gathered in North London for their team's Premier League victory parade, which is just getting underway. It's the first time in 22 years they've lifted the trophy and follows a disappointing night after losing to PSG on penalties in the Champions League final. But these supporters are putting that to one side.
1: It's the biggest year of my life. I'm super excited to be here.
2: Last night was really, really tough, but we're here to support our team at the end of the day. I mean, I can't wait to see them.
1: I'm extremely emotional. Thank you so much for bringing this day to us. It's been absolutely amazing.
0: Police in France say 780 people have been arrested following PSG's victory last night. 57 officers have been injured. A woman's been arrested in West London after the body of a man was found in a van in Leicester. Officers made the discovery on Wednesday afternoon. An 11-year-old boy is missing after going swimming in the River Don in South Yorkshire. Officers say the youngster was last seen in Mexborough yesterday evening. Our correspondent Katie Barnfield, who's at the scene, says a huge search operation is now underway.
3: Dive and rescue teams have been teams with kayaks and dinghies, ambulances and fire crews all trying to search for the 11-year-old boy. South Yorkshire Police have told us that he was seen getting into the water here at the River Don just before 8 p.m. last night, but he was not seen getting out.
0: In other news, the former head of Marks & Spencers has been drafted in to try to get more young people into work. Mark Bolland will advise the government on how to expand opportunities in employment, training or education. The UK's largest train operator has been taken into public ownership. Govia Thames Link Railway's four brands, Southern, Thames Link, Great Northern and Gatwick Express, cover swathes of southeast England and beyond. Their services account for 1 in 6 journeys across Britain. And Manchester United teenager Tyler Fletcher has been called up to Scotland's World Cup squad to replace the injured Billy Gilmour. He picked up a knee injury yesterday in the 4-1 friendly over Curaçao at Hampden Park. That's the latest. I'm Stevie Shillinglaw.
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6: Sunshine and showers through this afternoon, milder than it's been, with a high of 23 degrees Celsius, becoming cloudier and wetter through this evening and overnight, when the low will be 11 degrees Celsius.

That's the American original of Bend Me, Shape Me, and good afternoon. Welcome to the countryside. Welcome to my front room. The dog's asleep. The cat has had its fill and has gone out into the grass. And I've had an email. The email will fill you full of jealousy if you're anything like me. Hi, Simon. Enjoying your Sunday show as always, but this week we're enjoying the show in beautiful Antigua. Jane and Michael dance. Oh, what can I say? Stick with us for 2 hours.

He's an amazing man. Vincent Price with Michael Jackson. Vincent Price had an art collection to die for in California. He had a daughter who is still alive and who is delightful. And he was also a great chef. If you get a chance to buy one of his, I mean, they'd be second hand now or third hand, maybe fourth hand, one of his recipe books, they're well worth looking at. Michael Jackson, Melba Moore, The American Breed, and Sonny.

first released in 1964. It took a year for it to be a hit. Sonny and Cher and Baby Don't Go. And you can't avoid Paul McCartney at the moment. He's been in America publicising his new album, and an astonishing, I mean, really astonishing appearance on The Late Show. When I say astonishing, it's kind of longevity and it's enjoyment and it's pleasure and Paul McCartney all combined into one. And if you haven't seen it, go on YouTube and take a look. The single is Home to Us. Everybody's on it, Chrissy Hynde, Charlene Spiteri. You'll have heard it on Boom before, but I see no reason why not to play it. Besides which, it's come in for a bit of criticism. And the criticism has been levelled at Paul McCartney that it's lightweight, fluff and nostalgic. I cannot see anything wrong with either of those things.

0: Paul McCartney and Home to Us. There's that solid line there. Even though where we lived was a little rough, it was home to us. I can't understand anybody who criticises nostalgia. It's good. And coming next is equally good too, if you like The Who. Because today is the anniversary of The Who being officially declared in the Guinness Book of Records the loudest band in the world.
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7: Peterborough. A medieval city, it was designated a new town in 1967. Sitting in one of the driest counties in the UK, it was first known for weaving and wool combing, later becoming one of the leading manufacturers of bricks in Britain. Holm Fen is the country's lowest point at 9 feet below sea level. Boom Radio, across the UK, including Peterborough.

Oh, just a gigolo. David Lee Roth and The Who before that with My Generation. It was May the 31st, 1976, since a few people have asked. Then they were declared officially as the loudest rock band in the world. The record was achieved at the Valley Stadium in southeast London, and The Who's volume was measured at 126 decibels from a distance of 32 metres. I mean, that's loud, isn't it?

There go the Stylistics on Boom Radio on a Sunday afternoon. It's a pretty pleasant afternoon, and I want to dip back into one of the most extraordinary people I never met. Dinah Washington, married, I think, 9 times. She was always criticised for following the money. In other words, when she went out to make a living. And she did it on record, and she did it in Las Vegas. Tony Bennett told me that she would turn up in Vegas with a couple of suitcases and move into her hotel room and then just wait to be booked. And when she was booked, all the pros on the strip in Las Vegas would come to see her.

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0: Dinah Washington on Boom.
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Billy Joel on the Mend, I hope, and Big Shot, and the Hollies on Boom. And one of the disadvantages of going to one of my favourite countries, which is India, and I guess I've been going to India since 1974, is that whenever you go, whatever you do, wherever you go in India, and it's a vast country, you will end up bringing stuff back. And you end up usually buying one more piece of luggage just to put all the stuff that you buy in India back here. Here's a commercial word from our friends at Authentic India Tours. They're a boutique tour operator for bespoke, tailor-made travel to India. And let me tell you, you've got to do it that way. Don't imagine that you're going to saunter into India and have a great time without help. So you do need tailor-made travel to places like India and Sri Lanka. Every trip that they book is built around you. It goes at your pace, covering your interests, whether that's food, yes, history, yes, architecture, yes, wildlife, textiles, or whatever. With experiences an awful lot of tourists never get. And also, they give you a chance to do something I've done several times, which I do recommend, and that's actually to stay with local families. You can do that, you pay. It's like being a paying guest, I suppose. And you can also visit artisan people, and they speak Urdu or whatever the local language is, and help you out. They've got offices here, Authentic India Tours, and on the ground in India. So you're not dealing with a call centre, you're dealing with people. For more information, just go to Authentic India Tours online. 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

0: She's had work done. Madonna, Crazy For You on Boom. And just a thought about India. When you fly into India, wherever you fly into India, whether it's Delhi or Chennai or Mumbai, you know, wherever it is, and you'll get picked up by your driver, of course, make sure, if you like gin and tonic, that you get him to take you to somewhere that sells tonic, decent tonic. The only I don't understand it. I really don't about India. You cannot find good tonic for sale almost anywhere. You have to go down a back street and only your driver will know where that is.
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13: There was a blatant attempt to drown the Chancellor out and prevent him completing his budget speech.
14: Well, I think my job is to prepare this country for the 1980s.
15: Boom Radio. We're here because you were there.

Haven't heard that for years. And I'm glad I did hear it. Funky Nassau, just a reminder of two giants of radio who should be ashamed of themselves after what they were doing last night. They don't realise they were under examination, but they were at the David Hamilton gig. And apparently, they were on good form. That's all I'm going to say. Les Ross at 4 and Paul Robey at 6. And I never mention this often enough. The world of Bill Bingham. Bill's a strange guy. He's an actor and he's a broadcaster. He's been around, he's done everything, read the news, done jokes, done great performances on stage. And on Sundays, he has one of those little niche programs that are hidden away, that are well worth listening to. The World of Bill Bingham at 10 o'clock tonight here on Boom. And I'll see you after the news and after one for Johnny.

0: From the Sky News Centre at 3, tens of thousands of Arsenal fans are lining the streets of North London to celebrate their first Premier League title in 22 years. Supporters have set off flares and climbed lampposts to cheer on their heroes during a two-hour open-top bus parade. These fans say it's been a long time coming.
1: Done really well.
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3: Feels amazing. It's back where we belong.
4: I'm buzzing. I'm so proud of Arsenal.
5: First time in 22 years. Get in there. Come on. Come on.
0: Arsenal were hoping to celebrate a historic double but missed out on a first Champions League title to Paris Saint-Germain last night. An 11-year-old boy is missing after going into a river in South Yorkshire. Underwater search teams, firefighters, the police helicopter and drones are all involved in searching the Don in Mexborough. Meanwhile, a murder investigation is now underway after a man's body was found in a parked van in Leicester city centre. A 39-year-old woman's been arrested in West London. A former chief executive of Marks & Spencer's has been appointed by the government to get more than 1 million young people into work. Mark Bolland will advise on how to deliver the youth guarantee for everyone aged 18 to 21, giving them access to employment, training or education. A recent review warned of a moral and economic crisis posed by the rising number of so-called NEETs. England's Children's Commissioner is Dame Rachel D'Souza.
6: They're not getting those early experiences, but they could if we got schools and employers working together and actually started thinking about really decent bits of vocational education, careers education.
0: And there's been another big shock at the French Open tennis. Four-time champion Iga Świątek has been knocked out in straight sets by Ukrainian 15 seed Marta Kostyuk. That's the latest. I'm Stevie Schillinglaw.
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8: Sunshine and showers through this afternoon, milder than it's been, with a high of 23 degrees Celsius, becoming cloudier and wetter through this evening and overnight when the low will be 11 degrees Celsius.

One for the sunshine and also for Miriam Taylor. Miriam Taylor in Glasgow, thank you very much indeed for the email. And thank you, after the Four Seasons and the head of Jefferson Airplane, thank you for all the emails. We've had quite a few emails about the books. I tend to try and review a couple of books that are available now or secondhand. Don't go for the expensive ones, because by the time they've come out in paperback, you can get them for a reasonable sum. And very often, if you look for something that's maybe a couple of years old, you'll get it very reasonably. Either way, two books every week. And apparently now what they're doing is marvellous, this. They're clipping out the bit of the review and they're putting it on boomradio.co.uk. So if I'm mumbling away and you miss it by any chance, or you suddenly think, oh, I'd like to check what that book is so that I can buy it or borrow it, but not steal it, okay? You just go to boomradio.co.uk and simply scroll down to click on Boom Talk. And Boom Talk's worth checking also, because you'll find some David Hamilton interviews and also the Boom Doctor for the good news.

Jim Seals and Dash Crofts from Los Angeles. Seals and Crofts. You come across real life sometimes, don't you? And it comes as a bit of a shock. I was on the London Underground on the Tube on Wednesday, and it was boiling hot, and I met this fabulous girl. She was sitting next to me, and we got chatting, mainly because the Tube was stopping in every tunnel. We were going from Tower Hill to Embankment, or at least I was. And it turned out she was Ukrainian. A very nice girl called Elizabeth, I think. She was a Ukrainian, and her parents were Russian. So her parents live in Moscow, and she was born in Kiev. And you can imagine how difficult life is for her, because her loyalties are Ukrainian, her parents are Russian. And I talked to her for, I guess, about half an hour. She was very kind, very, very open about it. Married to an English guy, hoping to get her passport to live here, which I hope she does, within the year. But you think, how tough is that? Your parents are Russian, and your life is Ukrainian. Oh, I sort of felt sorry for her, and then I realized that she was made of tough stuff, and that whatever happens and however wrong things go for her, she'll triumph in the end.

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The Hole of the Moon and The Water Boys on Boom. A couple of books for you. First of all, a book that was published in Australia. I found it in Hereford in a second-hand bookshop there, very, very cheaply. Obviously, no one knew what it was about. It's by Michelle Payne. It's called Ride On. Michelle Payne began training as a jockey and won her first race in Victoria when she was 15. And then she persevered to ride over 700 winners. And along the way, she's had a fair share of hefty falls, really unpleasant falls. But in 2015, she became the first female jockey to win the Melbourne Cup, which is the very macho Australian prestigious horse race, as you know. So, okay, so far so good. And then she had an absolutely catastrophic fall. And the book really is about her and about her recovery, about hope, I guess, healing and getting back on the horse. She's back on the horse in a major way. But she's a great character, a real Australian. And I found the book really, I guess, inspiring in a way. Yeah, that's fair. It's about how Michelle found the courage, the resilience and the determination to get out of those wounds, to keep fighting and triumphing in the face of extraordinary adversity and pain. Very inspiring book. And she was on ITV, ITV Racing recently. Ride On by Michelle Payne. And this is a book you're going to have to look for. It's, I think, wonderful. It's called Last Call at the Hotel Imperial by Deborah Cohen. It's about the American journalists, and we don't focus enough on them. In the 1930s and the 1940s, because America came to the war late, sorry guys, but you did, the reporters from New York, mostly, went around Europe and into Russia, certainly into Germany, because we were actually combats at that stage. And obviously our journalists couldn't go wherever they wanted to. The Americans could. And these reporters really took on a world at war. They're great characters. I mean, some of them reprehensible. It reads like a thriller, this book. I can't recommend it enough. It is about reporters who took on a world at war while we were fighting it. Last Call at the Hotel Imperial by Deborah Cohen. And the other book, the book by the jockey, who, by the way, is still a jockey, is a trainer anyway. She's got a jockey trainer license. Michelle Payne's Ride On.

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Sunday afternoon with the Mamas and the Papas on Boom, and I saw her again. And I defy you to know who this is just by listening to her voice. 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

go way back with the Rolling Stones, and come on, we'll go out with David Bowie on saxophone, and I'll see you next week. Stand by for a bit of mayhem from Les after the news.

0: From the Sky News Centre at 4, Arsenal's Premier League winners are making their way through streets clouded by red smoke as they celebrate their first title in 22 years. Thousands of fans are cheering their heroes on an open-top bus parade across North London, setting off flares and waving flags. Forward Gabriel Martinelli says, "It's an amazing feeling.
1: There's no words to describe this moment. This is for the fans, for the staff, for everyone, for the players. We've been trying to give our best on the pitch for us and for them as well."
0: Meanwhile, scores of French police officers have been injured in violence, which followed PSG's victory over Arsenal in last night's Champions League final. Around 800 people have been arrested in towns and cities across France. An 11-year-old boy is missing after going swimming in the River Don in South Yorkshire. The youngster was last seen in Mexborough yesterday evening. Our correspondent Katie Barnfield says a huge search operation is now underway.
2: Dive and rescue teams have been teams with kayaks and dinghies, ambulances and fire crews all trying to search for the 11-year-old boy. South Yorkshire police have told us that he was seen getting into the water here at the River Don just before 8 p.m. last night, but he was not seen getting out.
0: A police officer has been seriously injured after being hit by a stolen car in County Down. It happened in Downpatrick at around 5 o'clock this morning after a shot was fired at the vehicle. A 27-year-old man's been arrested on suspicion of attempted murder. The minister in charge of benefits says the government's serious about tackling youth unemployment. A former boss of Marks & Spencer's has been appointed to help get more young people into work. The UK's largest train operator has been taken into public ownership. Govia Thames Link Railway's four brands, Southern, Thameslink, Great Northern and Gatwick Express, account for one in six journeys across Britain. And Manchester United teenage midfielder Tyler Fletcher has been called up to Scotland's World Cup squad to replace Billy Gilmour. He picked up a knee injury in yesterday's 4-1 friendly over Carousel at Hampden Park. That's the latest. I'm Stevie Shillen.
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4: Rain and showers across Scotland easing, clouds spreading in from the west overnight, bringing rain for some, clear and dry for most places, lows of 12 degrees Celsius.

Yeah, that was Chuck Wood. 7 days too long. Yeah, a dance floor classic to get my show going today. Hello, it's Les Ross here on Boom Radio. Thanking, as ever, Simon Bates for the last couple of hours here on Boom. And I loved Ella Fitzgerald's just now, Ella Fitzgerald's version of Get Ready. That was a non-Motown artist singing a Motown song, wasn't it? There, whereas I've got my regular feature of the back to front of that. That's a Motown artist singing a non-Motown song. Have I got that right? Yes, I have. Coming up in a little while, it's Martha and the Vandellas today doing a song you'll probably recognise. And if you don't recognise the song, you're obviously listening to the wrong radio station. Anyway, that's to come later on. Who else have we got performing for you in the next little while? Oh, nobody much. Well, apart from the Beatles, the Supremes, the Kinks, ELO, Ian Dury, Olivia Newton-John, T-Rex, Otis Redding, Johnny Ray, so many, many more as well. But right now, I'll have to shut up. I find that hard to do as well, as you know. Yes, ladies and gentlemen, let us have some hush now.

And following the Carpenters, there's a kind of hush. That was Paul Young, Come Back and Stay, a song written by a man called American called Jack Lee, who did the original version of it, but Paul Young did a very nice cover. And you know, the backing singer ladies on that record, Maz and Kim, they called themselves the Fabulous Wealthy Tarts. I presume after the success and sales of that record, they were even more fabulous and more wealthy and more tart-like. Well, I don't know. It's not what they called themselves. Don't look at me. Righto, quick hellos to old Roger and Ghislaine Williams. They live in Cressage in Shrewsbury. Oh, that'd be the posh end of Shrewsbury, so it's probably pronounced Cressage, isn't it? Anyway, great to hear from you. First time they've ever messaged. They've been listening for a while, though, and they seem to enjoy the show. And Roger says, we particularly liked it a while ago when you said, always nice to hear from you on email, but please no more complaints. Well, nobody took any notice of that, Roger, I can assure you. In fact, Boom Radio have had to build a whole new complaints department just to deal with emails about me. Yeah. It's only a six-storey building. It's not that bad. Anyway, great to hear from you, and nice to hear the prostate cancer treatment is going so well for you, Roger. More on that subject a little bit later on. Hello to Johnny in Redditch. Your story about the Grapes pub there, Johnny. Yeah. No wonder it closed down. And finally for now, John and Jane Kelson. Good to hear from you. They say, we hire lots of cars. Oh, yeah, OK. Well, everybody's got to have a hobby, haven't they? And we always leave the radio on boom. Yeah, we sold a car recently and left the radio tuned to boom and then noticed a photograph online of said car and the radio tuned to boom. Oh, well, we must start charging them, I think. Anyway, John says, seen some old photos of you, he says. What happened to the hair? It went the same way as long wave radio. Yeah. Into history. Now, look what I've got lying about here. A copy of the Beatles' classic Revolver album. So we might as well play a track from

0: The Beatles, Dr. Robert.
1: Thank you, Doctor.
0: Yeah.
1: And while we're in the health department, hello, Teresa Wright in Stratford-upon-Avon. And she says she's had her knee replacement surgery recently, starting to recover now. Good to hear, Teresa. She says it wouldn't be the same without my lovely friends Eve and Bev, who have looked after me every day. As the song goes, that's what friends are for. Hello, Teresa, Eve and Bev. Okay. Hey, here comes a classic from Johnny Otis. And you know how most cats are called Puss or Tiddles? Oh no, not this time. Johnny Otis knows a cat with a very strange name.

0: Yeah, Johnny Otis, Willie Amblehand Jive on Boom Radio. Les Ross with you. Do email me, les@boomradio.co.uk, by the way. Always good to hear from you, les@boomradio.co.uk. Righto, here in Warwick, where I am sat talking at you. It's been, sunny with partial cloud, as the Met Man often says today. And we've peaked at about 22 Celsius, 72-ish Fahrenheit, is that, yeah? Bit of a breeze up at the moment. And but I think it's the last day of this very warm spell for now. That's what they reckon anyway. It's going to go right off. Do you know, that could have been summer 2026, couldn't it? I hope I'm wrong. It's been known.
1: Enjoy the longest, warmest days. Heading for the summer of 26 with your friends at Boom.
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5: Chorley. Like most Lancashire towns, it gained its cotton wealth from the Industrial Revolution. Sugar magnate Sir Henry Tate of Tate and Lyle came from here, as did Miles Standish, who helped found the colonies when the Pilgrims landed in America. Its Camelot theme park closed in 2012, and brave Titanic second officer Charles Lightoller was born here. 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

War. Two beauties back to back and track to track. Spencer Davis Group there, featuring the fine voice of Steve Winwood. Give me some loving for that. Ian Dury said, what a waste. No. 3 minutes, 17 seconds of Ian Dury. Never a waste. Okie dokie, where are we going now? Oh, let's have something new, shall we? We like to play our new stuff on Boom Radio. Global superstar Keith Urban with this one, and Michael McDonald helping him out. Oh, fabulous. We go back.

Brilliant. Keith Urban and Michael McDonald, We Go Back. 8:28 minutes to 5, time for our Motown artist singing a non-Motown song. I remember once Frank Sinatra being interviewed and asked what was the best Lennon McCartney song that Frank had ever recorded. And he said, oh, that song called Something. Close, Frank. It was written by George Harrison. Anyway, Frank wasn't a Motown artist, but Martha Reeves was, and here she comes with the Vandellas singing Something.

0: Martin the Vandellas on Boom Radio. Yeah, hello to Jill and Bruce Williams and Fudge the dog in West Kirby on the Wirral. Jill says, in this recent warm weather, we've been sitting outside listening to Boom on our Bluetooth speaker. Ooh, get you. And she says, we've been trying to educate the workers on a nearby building site to Boom music because they're listening to absolute tripe. Yeah, well, they're builders, aren't they? What do they know, eh? What use are builders, honestly? Except, of course, if you want something built.
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Hello, it's Les Ross here with you on Boom Radio. God, it's good here, isn't it? We had ELO and the classic Mr. Blue Sky, followed there by Zager and Evans, looking forward to the year 2525. Yeah, won't be long now, will it? Week after next, by my reckoning. Time did not fly, doesn't it? Here's a commercial message from our friends at the Oldie magazine, the witty monthly escape, which was started by Richard Ingrams in 1992. And in this month's issue, the cover feature is called When Actors Sing, remembering the attempts at breaking into the charts by the likes of Dirk Bogarde, Benny Hill and John Inman. There's an exclusive deal for Boom listeners where you subscribe for 3 issues of the Oldie for just £1. 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Just click on that. Hey, when you're looking for some alliteration featuring the letter J, you

0: the Mayhill side.
1: Yeah, Joe Jackson, he had a couple of solo hits, and then that one came along, and on the label it was credited to Joe Jackson's Jumping Jive, singing Jumping Jive. Bit heavy on the jumping jives there, I thought. Okay, and an old Cab Calloway song, yeah. But you knew that, didn't you? I can't tell you people anything.
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5: Good afternoon, it's Mike Wire. Musician, producer and Ultravox frontman Midge Ure brings the Man of Two Worlds tour to Cliffs Pavilion, Southend on June the 2nd. Shawaddy Waddy, 209 weeks on the singles chart, 10 top 10 hits, including a number one. 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Jules Holland and his 20-piece rhythm and blues orchestra with special guest vocalists perform at Warwick Arts Centre Coventry on June the 13th.
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1: Clever trick if you can do it.
0: Yeah, before that, Supremes, Up the Ladder to the Roof, one of their early hits after Diana Ross had flossed off. Left the group. Okay, here come Jimmy Gilmer and the Flyballs, living in their sugar shack. Not much of a place to live in, but it tasted nice.

0: From the Sky News Centre at 5, Arsenal have been celebrating their first Premier League title in 22 years with an open-top bus parade through North London. Lewis Mason's among the fans.
1: It wasn't a double celebration in the end after last night's Champions League final defeat, but that didn't dampen the atmosphere. Thousands of fans lined the streets, setting off flares, waving flags and climbing lampposts.
2: Come on, you've got it!
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6: I'm buzzing, I'm so proud of Arsenal.
1: North London is literally red with smoke still filling the air.
0: Midfielder Declan Rice says the scenes are incredible and will drive them on to further success.
7: I love this team, I love this manager. You see, we can join, like the joy we can give people, it's crazy. Next year we're coming back for more.
0: Arsenal were denied the double after losing the Champions League final against PSG in Budapest last night. In other news, a large search is underway for an 11-year-old boy last seen entering the River Don in South Yorkshire. He's missing in Mexborough, and more than a dozen young people have drowned in open water during the recent hot spell. Nick Ayres is from the RNLI.
8: Across the UK, we see nearly 200 lives lost to drowning each year. Normally, men, boys aged sort of 17 through to 25 is also sort of peak age. This year, we're just seeing a big increase of incidents due to the temperature increasing.
0: A 39-year-old woman has been arrested on suspicion of murder in West London. It's after the body of a man was found in a parked van in Leicester on Wednesday. A former boss of Marks & Spencer's has been drafted in by the government to get around 1 million young people into work. Ministers say Mark Bolland will help deliver the Youth Guarantee Scheme. And there's been another big shock at the French Open tennis. Four-time champion Iga Świątek has been knocked out in straight sets by Ukrainian 15th seed Marta Kostyuk. From Sky News, I'm Stevie Schillinglaw.
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11: Rain and showers across Scotland easing, clouds spreading in from the west overnight, bringing rain for some, clear and dry for most places, lows of 12 degrees Celsius.

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1: Oh,
0: love that. It was their final hit on the Fly record label. Yeah. The Fly label. I can't remember now. Did Fly label records have B-sides? It's just a thought. Righto, it's Les Ross with you, as I say. And last night, I knew my place. I was in the audience for A Master at Work. We went to see the David Hamilton show. He should call it an experience. It certainly was, because I don't get out much, you understand. David Hamilton performing at the Assembly Rooms in Tamworth last night. Hundreds of you turned out, all Boom listeners. It was great to meet you as well. Some people actually knew who I was. Quite a lot didn't, but that doesn't matter. It was a great night, wasn't it, eh? And also well done to John Harper, who was in conversation with David. Friend of his used to be playing in the backing group that David used to use on previous shows. And John Harper, who was once the mayor of Tamworth. Yeah, he wasn't wearing his chains of office last night. I was a bit disappointed, really. Righto, well done, David, of course. David Hamilton, what a show. I mean, he's been there, done it, you know, radio, TV, show business in general. He's done it all.
1: Yeah, yeah.
0: Sometimes more than once. Righto. Here comes the original version of that great song, Respect, recorded by the man that co-wrote it with Steve Cropper, Otis Redding. But when he heard Aretha Franklin's version,

Yes, following Otis Redding's Respect, it was Don't Call Me Baby by Voice of the Beehive. They should have been on the Fly label, shouldn't they? Righto, hello to Lynn Hepburn. Hello, Lynn. She was inquiring about my recovery after my prostate cancer, 5 years ago. Okay. Yeah, doing fine, Lynn. Okay. And more details in a minute about just a reminder about how you can sponsor me in the Prostate Cancer UK March for Men, raising funds for research into prostate cancer, coming up in a few minutes. All right. Fran Giblin, always good to hear from you, Fran. Okay, keep on Giblin. Octavia McIntosh got in touch from Aberdeen. Hi, Octavia. But she's the lead vocalist of the group Champagne Dreads. She used to live in the West Midlands, though, and used to listen to me on my breakfast show in those days when I used to shout, "Get out of bed!" Yeah, and people used to, you know. I've got a very commanding voice. Anyway, their new song, Champagne Dreads' new song, is inspired by me. Yeah. Shouting get out of bed. It's called Morning Person. Oh, I've come over all unnecessary. I've inspired a song. I'm looking forward to hearing it, Octavia. Okay. And Michael Richardson in Ligure, in that northern bit of France that used to belong to Britain. I think we should have it back. Anyway, Michael and his wife Gail. And he says, my wife Gail was just like Sandy Shaw, because I played a Sandy Shaw record last week. He said she was just like her. Height, hair, used to go around wearing no shoes, except she couldn't sing a note. Not Sandy Shaw, Gail. But you can't have everything. Comedy time, and nobody makes a comedy record like Ray Stevens. Yeah. Yeah. Let's get down to the jungle, see what kind of music they're making down there. Here he comes now, it's Guitar Zan.

Yeah, when it comes to comedy records, they don't come much better than those by Ray Stevens. There he was, and the story of Guitar Zan. Okay, 18 minutes past five. Let's move along with the Bobby Fuller Four. Do you remember they had a hit, well, a small hit, with I Fought the Law? And here comes one that wasn't a hit at all, not in the UK anyway. Love's Made a Fool.

0: That's the Bobby Fuller Four on Boom Radio. Hello, I'm Les Ross. Who are you?
1: 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I love Boom. So does my husband, don't you, John? He loves Boom. The music is what I used to listen to when I was little.
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7: Boom Radio High Street History. Freeman, Hardy and Willis began making and selling shoes in 1875. The company was founded in Leicester by Edward Wood, who named it after three employees, Arthur Hardy, William Freeman and Frederick Willis, opening the first branch in London in 1877. During the early 60s, the store's paper bags had the letters FHW printed on them, alongside For Happy Walking. The stores closed in 1996. High Street History.

Tremolo's record, Even the Bad Times Are Good. Yeah, except the ones that are so-so. Before that, it was the Doolies, Think I'm Gonna Fall In Love With You. And that's the second week running I've played a record by the Doolies. In fact, I heard from David Banks in Leytonstone, East London. He says, hi, Les. Love the show. Yeah, well, you know. They've got a lot of time on their hands in Leytonstone, haven't they? And he says, love your humour. He says, your quip last week about being grabbed by the Doolies didn't half make me laugh. Oh, David. What quip? Being grabbed. All I said was, I've got a song by the Doolies. I hope it grabs you. Because there's nothing like being grabbed by the Doolies. What's so funny? Do you know, I'm a bit disappointed in general people refer to humour on this show. I look on this radio programme as Boom Radio's serious output. Goodness sake, I'm going to give you a lecture on something very complicated again in just a minute, I'm sure. Anyway, nice to hear from you, David Banks. And several weeks now, I've been painting the insides of my blessed electric locomotive, 86259, which lives in the sidings at Rugby Station. Until it goes out on a trip. In fact, next Saturday we're out on a trip with my loco up front on the train, and I've been painting, as I say, insides and a bit of the outsides, and I've been listening to Boom Radio, of course. I've listened to David Lloyd intensely every morning for ages now. In fact, I've listened to so much of David Lloyd, I've worn him out, and he's having to go on holiday. So tomorrow it'll be Rob Jones sitting in for David. Yes, I've worn David out, so he's having it off for a few weeks anyway. It's great listening to Boom Radio, isn't it? It really is. Shouldn't sound surprised, should I? Calm down, everyone. Make way for Tina Turner.

Mark Knopfler wrote the song, Tina Turner sang Private Dancer. What a beauty, eh? Righto, it's Les Ross with you, and less than a couple of weeks to go now. A week next Saturday, I'll be doing the March for Men for Prostate Cancer UK, raising funds for even more research, all well spent, I can assure you, into prostate cancer. And all you need to do to sponsor me, and I know you're going to, is go to the front page of the Boom Radio website, boomradio.co.uk, scroll down to my photo, click on that, and it takes you through to my page, where you'll be able to, if you just read down, click on the link to my Just Giving page and sponsor me accordingly. A few bob would be very welcome. Thanks to all those who've contributed so far, of course. 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Righto. Hey, this time last year, Tears for Fears were back with us with a new song called Say Goodbye to Mum and Dad. Do you know, I was just talking about being serious. You have to be occasionally. Well, this was their view of the world this time last year. I don't think they were very happy, to be honest. Anyway, I've had a look round and I think it's worth another spin, as they say.

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Graham Bonnie, Supergirl. You must have been talking about Olivia Newton-John. If I told you I was going to play you some music from Greece, you'd have thought I was going to get me balalaika out, wouldn't you? Oh, matron. No, no, I meant from the movie Greece, hopelessly devoted to you. The great Olivia Newton-John. Hello, Shane Kimberley. He's Shane the Train. He's a driver, you know. He's got an expensive couple of weeks coming up. He says it's his wife, Sarah, and his 40th wedding anniversary today. Happy anniversary, both. And then next Sunday, 7th of June, it's his birthday, 67. You don't look a day over 66 and 5'6", either. Anyway, they're flying out to Seville for a few days of warm sunshine. Woo! With an old mate of his, Kevin, and his wife, Claire. He's an osteopath and lives in Dundee. Do you know, we now know more about Kevin than he does. Okay, so have a great time, all of you. And always good to hear from you, Shane, as well. Oh, and Louise C says she'd have come down to see me doing the Prostate Cancer UK March for Men sponsored walk in a couple of weeks' time. She lives in Kingston, but she's not very mobile. So keep positive, Louise, okay? And I'll be thinking of you as I walk round and round and round and round Battersea Park. Ooh-ah. Remember the days when most records had somebody going ooh-ah, ooh-ah on? Johnny Ray.

0: 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When people hear me, they have a complete breakdown. It's all right, I'll be gone in a few minutes.
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It was the Kinks till the end of the day, and followed there by Clymie Fisher. Love changes everything. Les Ross saying cheerio, and we're out today with 5,000 volts. Oh, we're back at the doctor's. It's Dr. Kiss Kiss, well known for using rather unorthodox methods.

0: From the Sky News Centre at 6, thousands of Arsenal fans remain on the streets of North London after seeing their team parade the Premier League trophy. The route was covered in red smoke from flares as players marked the club's first top flight title for 22 years on an open-top bus tour. Supporters had seen them lose the Champions League final to Paris Saint-Germain yesterday, but that didn't dampen the mood.
1: Today means everything to me. Got my whole heart. I've been waiting for this for so long, since I was born.
2: This is a magical experience, you know. I was worried that, you know, the atmosphere might be a little down after last night, the heartbreak, but I haven't seen a single tear. It may be of joy, but honestly, today has been amazing.
0: A huge search operation is underway in South Yorkshire after an 11-year-old boy went missing after swimming in the River Don. Officers say he went into the water in Mexborough yesterday evening. A man's been arrested on suspicion of attempting to murder a police officer in County Down. The PSNI says he was seriously injured after being hit by a stolen car in Downpatrick early this morning. The former head of Marks & Spencers has been drafted in to try to get more young people into work. Mark Bolland will advise the government on how to expand opportunities for those aged between 18 and 21. A recent report suggested 1 in 8 young people weren't in jobs, training or education. Work and Pensions Secretary Pat McFadden says Mr. Bolland previously founded an organisation which encouraged employment.
3: An organisation called Movement to Work, which has been responsible for getting 200,000 young people into work. And he did it after the riots in 2011. He saw what was happening. And I think the experience that he'll bring to this will be really valuable.
0: Manchester City have won the Women's FA Cup with a 4-0 victory over Brighton in the final at Wembley. The WSL champions have completed a domestic double for the first time in their history. And Dua Lipa's got married. The multi-award winning singers tied the knot with actor Callum Turner in a low-key affair in central London. That's the latest. I'm Stevie Shillinglaw.
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5: A dry night with clear spells across central and eastern areas. A band of cloud will move into the west, bringing rain for some. Lows of 12 degrees Celsius.

sweet, sweet music. Feel the sunshine on Boom with the Beach Boys. Hello, I'm Paul Robey. Here we go with Boom's Only Request Show. Once again, sharing your music and memories for the next couple of hours. And our thanks to Les Ross, who's taking part in March for Men at Battersea Park in a couple of weeks on Saturday the 13th of June, helping to make a difference to the 1 in 8 men who'll get prostate cancer, as Les did. You can find out more on our website. Just search for Les Ross. Yeah.

Libby and the family cooking. Thought I could smell something. A walking miracle, which just about sums up David Hamilton. He is incredible. As you'll know, if you went to his show at the Tamworth Assembly Rooms last night, unfortunately, I couldn't make it for various reasons, which I can't tell you about at the moment. But nonetheless, there are some pictures on our Facebook page if you'd like to take a look. And I'm sure David will tell you all about it when he's back tomorrow at 12 with his lunchtime music show. Meanwhile, to Kidderminster, not far away, Mark Goodman says a message for Rob and Jenny Abbott because they're great friends, they help others, and of course they're boom listeners. And a song, he says, that got to number 20 in the Big L chart, 9th of April 1967, the year I left school.

Every song's a surprise on Boom. Keeping the faith with the Alan Bowne set. Gonna fix you good every time you're bad. Chosen by Mark Goodman in Kidderminster. The first time we've played that on Boom for great friends Rob and Jenny Abbott. He tells me the lead singer, Jess Roden, was local and a brilliant vocalist as well. You're not wrong, Mark. And it's a cover. You may have heard the original by Little Anthony and the Imperials. This is Boom's Only Request Show, and next to Boreham Wood to say happy Ruby wedding anniversary to Paula and Jeremy Bentham. And there's a lovely story to go with this. Jeremy tells me they met at a gigantic convention in November 1983. This was for over 5,000 souls in Chicago. Paula had gone there from neighbouring Indiana. I'd boarded a 747 from London with my best buddy. And in spite of the chaos at these kind of events, our eyes met over a crowded table and a spark was ignited. We exchanged some details, but lost the piece of paper. Thanks to my buddy. Oh, it's his fault, was it? But nonetheless, a year later, Paula and I found ourselves back in Chicago and miraculously met up once again. This time we did successfully exchange contact information and our transatlantic courtship began in the pre-internet, pre-email era with weekly letters written in ink. May 1985 saw Paula's first visit to the UK alongside this song.

Phyllis Nelson, Move Closer. And Paula eventually did. It was on the 31st of May 1986 that Paula and Jeremy Bentham got married in the Lake District. So happy Ruby wedding anniversary. And that's what Boom's Only Request Show is all about. Sharing your music and memories every Sunday evening. 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I should warn you, we're full up tonight, but there is some availability in the next few weeks. Just bear in mind, it's Father's Day coming soon, isn't it? Next to Cardiff, David Jones says, 50 years ago, I wouldn't have been seen dead carrying a Joe Brown disc or even admitting that I liked one of his or his brother's records. It's an outrage. But along comes Boom. And I've heard you play a beautiful, nostalgic old song which touches the heartstrings.

0: That's lovely, isn't it? Joe Brown on Boom, I'll See You In My Dreams, chosen by David Jones in Cardiff. More television heaven on the way in just under 10 minutes, and another nostalgic TV theme at your request. It's one from a British police drama.
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5: Chertsey, Surrey. Chertsey had a Benedictine abbey from the 7th century AD until it was dissolved by Henry VIII in 1537. The town was the setting of the botched burglary by Oliver Twist in the Dickens novel. And this year, Chertsey Cricket Club is marking the 250th anniversary of the introduction of the middle stump. Before 1776, cricket was played with only two stumps and a single bail. Boom Radio, across the UK, including Chertsey, Surrey.

60s classics, 70s memories, and hidden gems. Those are the hallmarks of Boom Radio UK, with the likes of Jerry and the Pacemakers, also Stevie Wonder. Now, it's just about 6:30, so I think it's time for some television heaven. And thanks this week to Wayne Stokes in Sheffield, who recalls TV theme music being so iconic in the 1970s. He recalls watching this in his pyjamas, having to go to bed straight afterwards.

produced by Thames Television and originally seen between 1975 and 1978, starring John Thor and Dennis Waterman, of course, in The Sweeney. Theme music by Harry South, suggested by Wayne Stokes in Sheffield. And there's a lovely end slower theme, isn't there, which we'll have to play another week. One of Paul O'Grady's favourite themes was the slow version. Now, Patricia Parker got in touch from Stapleford regarding our theme music last week, which came from Robin Hood by Dick James. And Patricia says, have you heard about the young woman who requested the theme from Robin Hood at her wedding? Instead of the one that was in the charts for ages by Brian Adams, they played Robin Hood, Robin Hood. Yes, it wasn't quite the version she was thinking of for her wedding, but nevertheless. Oh, Neil Finlay got in touch from Concert in County Durham. A bit of bonus television heaven I thought we'd bring you this week, because he says, this takes me back to watching telly after school in the late 70s.

0: The distinctive sound of Renaissance, back home once again, which was the theme from The Paper Lads, mentioned by Neil Finlay from Concert in County Durham, who remembers the show being set in the northeast, and it was all about the adventures and misadventures of a group of paper boys and one paper girl. And the owner of the newsagents was played by Glyn Edwards, who turned up as the barman Dave in Minder. So some bonus television heaven this week from Boom's Only Request Show. And we should say happy 60th anniversary to the Monkees, which began its exploits today in 1966.
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sounds so good, doesn't it? Especially in the sunshine. What sunshine? Sade on Boom, Hang On To Your Love, and the Turtles with Eleanor. Great music for our generation, especially if you're on the way back from a wonderful day out with the family. Final day of the Hay Festival, if you were there on the edge of the Brecon Beacons. And the Rutland County Show took place today, the 192nd edition of it. This is Boom's Only Request Show. I'm Paul Robey, sharing your music and memories. And Kevin Norman got in touch because it's his birthday tomorrow. Oh, Kevin, it's mine as well. Happy birthday. This reminds me, he says, of being a young 16, easy for you to say, in 1979, and travelling to London to see his concert at Wembley and in Brighton.

0: The unmistakable Gary Numan and Tubeway Army. Our friends Electric. Did we ever find out? Kevin Norman suggested we play that with memories of his first appearance on Top of the Pops. Not Kevin's. No, we're talking about Gary Numan again. And when the song finished, my brother looked at me and said, "What was that?" It's an outrage. I was a huge fan then, still am. I don't think I'd ever heard Gary Numan on Boom until last Sunday in the vintage chart from 1980.
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6: Sometimes you have to kiss a lot of frogs before you meet your forever prince or princess. So ditch the

Yeah, the Beatles on Boom for the magnificent Megan Molyneux, whose grandson says, twist and shout. It's the law. Archie Cooper got in touch from Newton Abbott and says to my lovely grandmother, 79 she was just the other day, having her first glass of Prosecco ever. Lots of love from Archie, Laura, and daughter Sarah as well. Yes, well done, Meg, and hope you're having a wonderful weekend as well. This is Boom's Only Request Show. Hello, I'm Paul Robey with a bit of nostalgia and nonsense for your Sunday evening. We've got another children's favourite at about 7:30, and quite a recent one, actually, if the truth be known, from the 1970s. It's unheard of. It's an outrage. Meanwhile, to Airdrie, Glenda McCusker says it's Jenny's birthday on Tuesday. She's a big fan of Barbara Dixon. This is my sister, Jenny Owen. I hope you have a lovely day, Jenny, and enjoy this special song from all of us here at Boom.

0: From the Sky News Centre at 7, Arsenal have been celebrating their first Premier League title in 22 years with an open-top bus parade through North London. Lewis Mason was among the fans.
1: It wasn't a double celebration in the end after last night's Champions League final defeat, but that didn't dampen the atmosphere. Thousands of fans lined the streets, setting off flares, waving flags and climbing lampposts.
2: Done really well.
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4: Feels amazing. It's back where we belong.
5: I'm buzzing. I'm so proud of Arsenal.
1: North London is literally red with smoke still filling the air.
0: The Met Police say 9 arrests have been made. A huge search operation's on in South Yorkshire after an 11-year-old boy went missing after swimming in the River Don. Officers say he went into the water in Mexbury yesterday evening. England's Children's Commissioner wants any restrictions on social media for under-16s extended to video games. The government's considering its plan to keep children safe online, and the Technology Secretary signalled a ban could be announced. Dame Rachel D'Souza says further measures are needed.
6: Our boys often aren't on social media. They're often spending 3 or 4 hours a day gaming, and those games often have features that allow a 55-year-old in Arizona to come in and speak to a 9-year-old. I would say you cannot have access to our under-18s if you have not sorted these features out.
0: Homes have been evacuated in Glasgow as emergency services deal with a chemical incident. It was first reported in Lenzie Terrace and Park House at around 3:30 this afternoon. People are being told to avoid the area. The minister in charge of benefits says the government's serious about tackling youth unemployment. A former boss of Marks and Spencers has been appointed to help get more young people into work. And Manchester City have won the Women's FA Cup with a 4-0 victory over Brighton in the final at Wembley. Meanwhile, Celtic held on with 10 players to lift the Women's Scottish Cup, beating Rangers 1-0. That's the latest. I'm Stevie Shillinglaw.
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9: A dry night with clear spells across central and eastern areas. A band of cloud will move into the west, bringing rain for some. Lows of 12 degrees Celsius.

Such a great song, isn't it? From Dave D, Dozy, Beaky, Mick and Titch, Last Night in Soho. Which was also a film made 5 years ago, actually, starring Matt Smith, Rita Tushingham, Terence Stamp, and it was the last appearance of Diana Rigg. So quite an odd film, but it's well worth seeing, actually, if you get the opportunity. Hello, I'm Paul Robey. This is Boom's Only Request Show, sharing your music and memories every Sunday evening from 6 o'clock. So I hope you'll get in touch for a future week. I'll let you know how you can get involved.

Christopher Cross on Boom, Ride Like the Wind. And a very welcome wind, if you ask me, especially following last week's heatwave. Although, looks as if the weather's turning a bit unpredictable again. I don't care. I'm off. See ya. Yeah, I'm going on a Eurostar break to Brussels, Bruges, and ending up in Paris, all being well. And everyone says Bruges is beautiful, so looking forward to that. I'll report back. Mike Wire, looking after Boom's Only Request show next Sunday evening. Meanwhile, to the Bulwell branch, Aid got in touch and says, well, we've been married 39 years yesterday, so I hope you can play a special song for my Lorraine.

One of my mum's favourites, what we call Miriam music in her honour, the fabulous Shirley Bassey, As I Love You, chosen by Aid Coates in Bulwell for his lovely Lorraine. And happy 39th wedding anniversary. Hope you're having a wonderful weekend. Lots of love from all your friends, including magical, mystical Mary in Mansfield. Next to Macclesfield, Andy Broadhurst got in touch and says, a song for my wife, June, if you don't mind, Paul. She's always been a huge Elvis fan. We spent our 25th wedding anniversary at Graceland. It blew June's mind. And it's our 50th anniversary later this year. However, the main reason for getting in touch is that June becomes an octogenarian this Wednesday. And I don't want you to think little old lady. No, it's an outrage. More tall 60s rock chick with attitude. Happy birthday, June.

the King for June Broadhurst in Macclesfield. From your husband, Andy, who says he loves the bones of you. And thank goodness for Boom. A little sanity in a mad, mad world. You're not wrong, Andy. Oh, talking of which, we have another children's favourites in about a quarter of an hour from the 70s. Ooh, it's unheard of. See what that could possibly be. Roy Gasby got in touch from Birmingham and says, "Hi, Paul. Any song by the fabulous late, great Joe Longthorne would go down very well." How do

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6: Bridlington. A coastal town 28 miles north of Hull, it's a sea fishing port known for shellfish and the largest lobster port in Europe. Bridlington's found at the mouth of the Gypsy Race River, which runs through the Yorkshire Wolds. It's home to one of three petanque clubs in Yorkshire and hosted the National Domino Championships. Boom Radio, across the UK, including Bridlington.

0: They're not wrong. Original version of Stormy by Classics 4, which is one of Graham Dean's favourite songs. He's back at 7:30 in the morning for breakfast. Don't eat him all at once. A gentler way of waking up with Graham Dean. You won't regret it. Following Andy Marriott, if you're up even earlier at 6 o'clock. Now, it's 7:30-ish. So, time for this week's children's favourite. And you can blame Peter Lees in Sittingbourne, who says it reminds him of being among the first generation to discover this character as a young child. We've been watching The Magic Roundabout when an announcer on the BBC said, "From Monday, we have a new series for you." "What?" we thought. "No Magic Roundabout? It's an outrage." Well, what are these things they're telling us about?
1: Hello, darling.

With thanks to our good friend Mike Batt, it could only be the Wombles. With this week's children's favourite on Boom, suggested by Peter Lees in Sittingbourne. In fact, it was actually the first record he bought. Approximately 70p, he thinks, with his own pocket money. Bought from Metro Music in Sheerhead. This is Boom's Only Request Show. I'm Paul Robey with a bit of nostalgia and nonsense. I think you probably worked that out. Michelle Mills has been in touch for husband David, because they're about to celebrate their 55th wedding anniversary. And this is a very special song.

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1: Can we still say that? Too late now. Roy Orbison on Boom with Evergreen for David and Michelle Mills. Happy 55th wedding anniversary. Michelle says, tell David I love him more and more with thanks for the love and laughter. That song sums up our marriage beautifully. Now, which song is special to you? I'd like to know. 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Mention though, although his steps are out of time sometimes, he's making good progress, probably down to his second favourite hobby, weightlifting bags of sugar, but he does need to work on those legs.
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0: Don Williams and the message in the song for John Millington from Julie Sheard at Llandudno Junction. 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

0: One of those hidden gems on Boom from Johnny Mathis, Loving You, Losing You, which I'll play for all members of the Mathis Mafia. They're everywhere. Preceded by Norma Tanaga, Walking My Cat Named Dog. What? Yes, she was inspired to write that when she was living in a New York City apartment block that didn't allow dogs. So she bought a cat and named it Dog. It's all making some kind of sense now. Talking of nostalgia and nonsense, I've got a message from Joe Morris in Maidstone, who says, I think this is just a brilliantly produced song that isn't heard often enough. It's very quirky. Certainly one way of putting it, Joe.
1: Hi there, nice to be with you. Happy you could stick around. Like to introduce Legs Larry Smith, drums. And Sam Spoon's rhythm pole. And Vern Dudley Bo Hey Noel, bass guitar. And Neil Innes, piano. Come in, Rodney Slater, alto saxophone. With Roger Ruskin Spear on tenor sax. Hi, Vivian Stanchel, trumpet. Big hello to Big John Wayne, xylophone. And Robert Morley, guitar. Billy Butlin, spoons. And looking very relaxed, Adolf Hitler on vibes. Nice. Princess Anne on sousaphone. Introducing Liberace clarinet. With Garner Ted Armstrong on vocals. Lord Snooty and his pals tap dancing. In the groove with Harold Wilson violin. Franklin McCormack on harmonica. Over there, Eric Clapton, ukulele. Hi, Eric. On my left, Sir Kenneth Clark, bass sax. Great honor, sir. Especially flown in for us, a sessions gorilla on Vox Humana. Nice to see incredible shrinking man on euphonium. Drop out with Peter Scott on Duck Call. Hearing from you later, Casanova, on horn. Yeah, digging General DeGaulle on accordion. Really wild, General. Thank you, sir. Roy Rogers on trigger. Tune in Wild Man of Borneo on bongos. Count Basie Orchestra on triangle. Thank you. Great to hear the Rawlinsons on trombone. Back from his recent operation, Dan Drop, hot. And representing the flower people, Quasimodo on bells. Wonderful to hear Brainiac on banjo. We welcome Baldunican as himself. Very appealing, Max Jaffa. Mmm, that's nice, Max. What a team, Zebra Kid and Horace Batchelor on percussion. And a great favorite and a wonderful performer, all of us here, J. Arthur Rank on gong.
0: You know when we say every song's a surprise on Boom? I think we're stretching it to the limit now with Bonzo Dog Doodah Band, the intro and the outro. I don't know about you, I think I need to lie down after that. Suggested by Joe Morris in Maidstone, and sounds more like one of Les Ross's Sunday Silly Songs, doesn't it? He'll have another one next Sunday tea time. And I wouldn't be at all surprised if he featured the Bonzo Dog Doodah Band, another track, I hasten to add, in the next couple of weeks. This is Boom's only request show for the sake of any confusion, and a message here from Keith Wadley in Solihull, who tells me that he heard a song on the late, great Paul O'Grady's show, which he's never heard again since. Could be one of the best pop songs ever produced. Oh, we better have a listen to this, hadn't we? By the Unconventionals.

0: 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From the Unconventionals.
1: Who?
0: They were contestants on X Factor in 2006. They didn't win, but clearly making great music all the same. And thanks to Keith Wadley in Solihull for suggesting we play Strawberry Sunshine. Very tasty. First heard and played by the late, great Paul O'Grady. Thank you for your company. I'm Paul Robey. Hope you've enjoyed our music and memories this evening. I'm going off my olds now for a week or so. Mike Wire looking after Boom's Only Request show next Sunday from 6, but do feel free to get in touch. 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And bear in mind, Father's Day isn't far away. Stay with us tonight on Boom. We have Alistair McGowan, special guest on Choices from 9 o'clock. I'll see you soon.

0: From the Sky News Centre at 8, an 11-year-old boy is missing after going swimming in the River Don in South Yorkshire. Officers say the youngster was last seen in Mexborough yesterday evening. Our correspondent Katie Barnfield, who's at the scene, says a huge search operation is underway.
1: Dive and rescue teams have been teams with kayaks and dinghies, ambulances and fire crews all trying to search for the 11-year-old boy. South Yorkshire Police have told us that he was seen getting into the water here at the River Don just before 8pm last night, but he was not seen getting out.
0: A policeman's been seriously injured after being hit by a stolen car in County Down. A 27-year-old man's been arrested on suspicion of attempting to murder the officer in Downpatrick early this morning. Israel's made its deepest incursion into Lebanon in 25 years. That's despite a US-brokered ceasefire. Its military has seized a strategic mountaintop castle in the south of the country. Prime Minister Benjamin Netanyahu says he's ordered troops to move further into areas under the control of Hezbollah militants. A former boss of Marks & Spencer's has been drafted in by the government to try to get around 1 million young people into work. Ministers say Mark Bolland will help deliver the Youth Guarantee Scheme, which will offer access to jobs, training and education. Now to football, and Arsenal have paraded the Premier League trophy through North London. That's despite losing last night's Champions League final. The players, who've sealed the title for the first time since 2004, took a 2.5-hour open-top bus tour. Hundreds of thousands of fans lined the streets in a sea of red and white.
2: Very excited.
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7: 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Get in there. Come on. Come on.
0: And Dua Lipa's Got Married. The multi-award winning singers tied the knot with actor Callum Turner in a low-key affair in central London. That's the latest. I'm Stevie Shillinglaw. 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
9: A dry night with clear spells across central and eastern areas. A band of cloud will move into the west, bringing rain for some. Lows of 12 degrees Celsius.

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6: 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W.H. Smith began in 1792 thanks to Henry Walton Smith and his wife Anna opening their newsstand in London. But it was youngest son William who turned it into a retail empire. By the 1840s, it became the world's first chain with shops in railway stations. And in 66, the store established the first numbering system for books. The familiar brown and orange logo arrived in 73. High Street History.

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You're with The Easy Hour here on Boom Radio. And if you're enjoying the music tonight, do try our sister station, Boom Light. 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

0: From the Sky News Centre at 9, there's no sign of an 11-year-old boy who's feared to have drowned in the River Don in South Yorkshire. Police say the youngster was seen entering the water in Mexborough last night, but not seen coming out. These locals say that spot is treacherous.
1: Kids are getting in trouble all the time for jumping in canal.
2: Every year kids are going down playing there, but it's just so dangerous. It's appealing because water's shallow, but then a little bit further down it plunges really deep, but you can't see that front bridge.
3: Could have been one of my kids.
0: More than a dozen young people have died while swimming in open water in the recent warm weather. A murder investigation is underway after a man's body was found in a parked van in Leicester city centre. A 39-year-old woman's been arrested in West London. More than 4,000 South East Water customers in Kent still have low pressure or intermittent supplies. Most households in the county who were without any service have now been reconnected. Meanwhile, homes have been evacuated in Glasgow as emergency services deal with a chemical incident. People are being told to stay away from Lindsay Terrace in Park House. The minister in charge of benefits says the government's serious about tackling youth unemployment. A former boss of Marks & Spencer's has been appointed to help get more young people into work. Red smoke has accompanied Arsenal's Premier League champions on their trophy parade, with tens of thousands of fans lining the streets of North London. They've been celebrating their first top-flight title in 22 years with an open-top bus tour, which started and finished at the Emirates Stadium. And midfielder Declan Rice says the incredible scenes will drive them on to further success.
4: I love this team, I love this manager. They say we can enjoy it, like the joy we can give people. It's crazy. Should be coming back for more.
0: Meanwhile, the Met police say 9 arrests have been made. And Manchester City have won the Women's FA Cup with a 4-0 victory over Brighton in the final at Wembley. Meanwhile, Celtic held on with 10 players to lift the Women's Scottish Cup, beating Rangers 1-0. That's the latest. I'm Stevie Shillinglaw.
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6: A dry night with clear spells across central and eastern areas. A band of cloud will move into the west, bringing rain for some. Lows of 12 degrees Celsius.
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8: He is a comic, an actor, a poet and a writer, but he's best known as one of our top impressionists, with a string of TV hits to his name. He's a BAFTA award winner, and he's back on tour this spring and summer, and he's this week's guest on Choices. He is Alistair McGowan. Alistair, welcome to Boom Radio.
9: Thanks, Phil. Nice to be here. I haven't boomed before, so it's nice to be booming.
8: It's great. Now, you are just a boomer. You slipped in under the wire, November 64, because boomers officially at the end of December 64.
9: Is that right? Yeah, okay. Well, yeah, I'm just a boomer in that case.
8: Born in Worcestershire, and I think have you moved back to live there? Was there a calling there to, or was it a family thing?
9: Well, I'm in Shropshire now, which is sort of next door, a bit further away towards Wales. I don't know. Growing up in the countryside, I think I lived in London for 30 years, and I think you always have an instinct at the back of your mind, one day I'll go back to the countryside. And the time just seemed right, just before lockdown, weirdly, in COVID 2020. I just thought, time is now right to go back. And so it's lovely being in the countryside. I love it.
8: Tell us about the tour, because it's an interesting mix, this tour, isn't it, that you're in the middle of now, because it involves both you playing the piano and reciting some of your poetry and also doing what you're most famous for, which is impressions. How do you manage to mix all those things together?
9: It was an idea that initially came from Giles Brandreth, would you believe? I started playing the piano about 10 years ago now, I suppose, having got to grade 2 when I was 9 years old and given it up forever, really, I thought. And I went back to it just before I turned 50. And Giles was a near neighbour, and he used to come and see me playing the pieces I could play, which my teacher at the time said, you should get used to playing in public. So we did little concerts in our local church where there was a fabulous piano. And Giles just came along and as a friend, and he said, you know, it's very interesting the way you introduce these pieces. And I know you're doing it to put yourself at ease, but we hear the real you. We hear you doing your impersonations. We hear you doing your comedy, which we love. And we also like this music. It's very wonderful music. You should put the two together, make a wonderful show. We're laughing 1 minute, then we listen to this beautiful music. Maybe we shed a tear. We don't know. But it's a wonderful journey you take us on, and only you could do this. And I thought, Giles, that's never going to work. So I did the show, first of all, in 2018, when I was a very novice pianist, and just put it with some funny stuff. And the stick was, I'm doing this to prove to Giles Brandreth and Steve Wright and John Humphreys, who also said the same thing to me in interviews, I'm going to prove to them that it doesn't work. And but it did straight away, just this balance of comedy and music. And then
8: Fantastic. Then
9: the poetry is something I've done over the years. And only about, 2024, I finally produced my first volume. The second one's just out now. And putting that in with the guidance of Sheila Hancock, if people know who Sheila is, 92 or 93, I think Sheila is now. She saw the show last year, and she just said you should do less talking and make the music come out of the poetry, which is very theatrical. And that's sort of what I do now. So it's a lovely blend of stand-up impressions and some poetry, some of which is poignant, some of which is funny, and then short pieces of piano music from the likes of Eric Satie, Philip Glass, Amy Beach, and many other composers as well.
8: If I want to find out more details about where you're touring, do I just Google that?
9: You can have a look on my website, which is alistairmcgowan.com. Couldn't be simpler.
8: Fantastic. Right. First song, and this I think is something that takes you back to your older sister and her love of music. It's a Queen track. Tell us about this.
9: Yeah, my sister was, Kay, we're still very close. She's fabulous. And she's always loved pop music, rock music, really, and heavy rock, quite a lot of heavy rock when I was younger. And she had the record player. She listened to music. She had it on loud. So I got to love and hate several bands. And my whole music knowledge, because I never really got into to the charts. I never was really that interested in chart music, really. But I heard it all through Kay and through the bedroom wall. And I grew to hate bands like The Clash, Sham 69, David Bowie. She just played them endlessly. I thought, oh, not that again. But then she also played Genesis, which I loved, Squeeze, which I loved, Bauhaus, which I grew to really like, and Queen, who I really started to like Queen. And I thought, and there was this one track, particularly Lazing on a Sunday Afternoon, which just reminded me, it reminds me of a Noel Coward song. And it's nothing like the rest of Queen's output, but it's a very feel-good, silly song, and it's beautifully sung. And I espouse now a lot of the lyrics too.

0: Queen, Lasing on a Sunday Afternoon. And our guest on Choices this week is Alistair McGowan. And that was one of the few songs. Sort of sounding like a mix of songs that he either loved or hated that his sister played. Were you a talented performer at school? Were you always on stage? Was that how you ended up in the career you ended up in?
1: There's a long answer. I was a reluctant performer at school, actually. Although I always loved in English, particularly if we were reading a play or poetry, the teacher, Mr. Craig, his name was, he'd always choose somebody to read. And you could see people clenching up thinking, don't choose me, don't choose me. And I was always putting up, sticking my chest out and practically putting my arm up going, please choose me, I love reading out loud, I love it. So that was the first sign I had that I was a little different from the other children. And then we had a drama teacher, and again, I didn't really revel in the drama, but she saw something in me and said, you should audition for this play. And I did Christmas Carol. And that was the start of it, really. And from the minute I did that first play, I was kind of hooked on it. I was 13, I suppose. And I've thanked her many times since, Wendy Perks.
0: And then you ended up doing it as a sort of degree, didn't you, at Leeds?
1: Weirdly, I did English at Leeds and spent all my time doing plays and wishing I was doing, was an actor. I did about 13 plays with the Drama Society. And one of them with Peter Morgan, who went on to become the controversial writer of The Crown. But Peter was in my year at university, or my cohort, as everyone now says. But then I went on to drama school, yeah, and spent 3 years at drama school reading loads of literature, which I hadn't read at university. So it was really... one of my agents said I was a typical... I'm not sure I believe in all this, but he said, you're a typical Sagittarian. You're always wanting to do two things. You're always looking one way and doing something else. So yeah, while I was studying English, I wanted to be an actor. And while I was studying acting, I wanted to be an English graduate. So.
0: Let's have another song. And I asked you what the first record you can recall ever buying was. And it was Barry Manilow.
1: It was either that or On the Trail of the Lonesome Pine by Laurel and Hardy. But I didn't think that would probably entertain people much. It might bring back a few memories, but you're not going to be dancing around the kitchen to On the Trail of the Lonesome Pine. Or perhaps to Could It Be Magic. But yes, this was possibly the first song I bought. And probably the last. I'm not a big buyer of albums, certainly not chart singles or chart albums. But I just loved it. And I loved the beginning. And when I loved this album, my sister, as I say, was my guide through music. And she was a very good pianist herself and learning to play. And she liked Beethoven, which I don't. But she loved Beethoven and Chopin, who I do like. And she said, well, the beginning of that is a Chopin prelude. And it is. And what Barry Manilow did so successfully was turn this into a piece of music. And there are many instances of classical pieces. There's a piece by Rachmaninoff, which is turned into All By Myself. I don't want to be all by myself. That's from one of his symphonies. Yeah. And it happens time and again. But this piece from Chopin's Prelude in C minor becomes then Could It Be Magic? And I loved it.

0: Barry Manilow, Could It Be Magic, picked by this week's guest on Choices, Alistair McGowan. And coming next, his big break on Spitting Image.
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7: 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It's the home of the world's largest bell foundry and the Great Central Railway, the UK's only double-track mainline heritage railway, is here. 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
0: He's a comic, actor, poet, writer, best known as one of our top impressionists. A string of hit TV shows to his name. He's a BAFTA award winner, back on tour this summer. His website has all the details if you want to find out more. And he's this week's guest on Choices. He is Alistair McGowan. Is it right that Spitting Image was the big break for you, the thing that really gave you that launch pad?
8: Yes and no. It's very possible to do a programme like that because we were out of vision. You know, and I was doing all my Paddy Ashdowns and my John Majors and Terry Venables, I remember doing, and Jean-Paul Gaultier. I used to love doing Jean-Paul Gaultier. But we were out of vision. And I remember hearing on the train, I was on the train to Worcester, I think, from Evesham. I'd been home and I heard some people saying, oh, did you see Spitting Image last night? See that sketch? Oh, it was really funny, wasn't it? And I remember thinking, that was me. I'm standing next to you and you don't know it was me. And initially I thought, oh, this is nice. You don't know that was me. And then after about 4 years of it, I thought, you don't know it's me. And then I realized I wanted to be more in vision. So it was a launch pad, I suppose, in terms of the industry a little bit. But it's only now looking back that people go, oh, you did that. At the time, they didn't care. It was just about the puppets, you know, that they were watching, didn't care who voiced them. So no, really, my videos, I did these football videos, which I absolutely adored doing, and I still get so much positive feedback about those. They were called Football Back Chat, and we voiced over footage. It would cost a fortune now, and AI would do it all, I'm sure, but we had people like Kevin Keegan, and, you know, we'd look at the pictures, and I'd think, what could he be saying in this interview he's doing? And we had people like him and David Seaman and everybody who was big in football back in the 90s, you know, and Gazza, all that stuff with Gazza. We did all them people, and Peter Beardsley as well, and Dean Saunders, and Les Ferdinand, all these people on these videos, and I absolutely adored it. And that, I think, Phil, was probably what brought me to the attention of the BBC more than Spitting Image, actually.
0: At what point did you realise that actually you had this gift for mimicry, for getting under the skin of people and capturing both their tone, but also getting humour out of them?
8: Not really at school. People who I was at school with were always surprised when they heard what I was doing in my early 20s. It was really at university when I met people from all around the country and suddenly was able to impersonate them and do their accents. And then going on to drama school, fortunately, somebody there who I'm still a friend of, and she just said to me, you know, you should you should do famous people instead. And so I did start yeah. doing the likes of, well, most of them have been arrested by now, actually, the people I used to do in the early days. But yeah, I mean, Trevor Brooking was one of the people I did first of all, and he was doing all the football programs at that time. And Lineker started coming through after the World Cup in 1990, which was about when I was starting out. And so was Gary, really, as a broadcaster, and certainly as England centre forward and goal scorer. Brilliant. And so I started doing those people. Yeah, and then just went on to the stand-up comedy circuit in order, in those days, I'm sure people may know this or remember this, if you wanted to become a member of Equity, which is what I did, I wanted to act, I wanted to be at the Royal Shakespeare Company, that was still my goal, you had to get an Equity card. And one of the ways of doing yeah. it was doing stand-up comedy gigs, and if you did 8 paid gigs, you could then get your Equity card. So I thought, I'll do this 8 times, then I'll be at the Royal Shakespeare Company. But I just got hooked.
0: Let's have a song, and you picked Madness. You've had a personal recollection of Suggs in your life, haven't you?
8: Yes. Well, I was at Leeds University, and I think Madness were the only band I ever saw while I was there. I just loved them as a kid. I just loved the movement. I could dance to it. It was about the only thing I could dance to, but I loved the way they danced. I loved the wit, the humour, the observation, the poetry, actually. The poetry in these lyrics is fantastic. Like the Kinks, I think those two bands, their lyrics really are just poetry and would stand alone. Then, yes, having seen them and still enjoyed their music, I was asked to do a production of Our House, which was the Tim Firth musical. And Tim had written Preston Front, which I'd also been in, and lots of people enjoyed that back in 1993, 4, 5. So they asked me if I would do a one-off version of this musical, and Suggs played a part in it as well. And at the end, we all stood on stage, arms around each other, singing It Must Be Love. And Suggs was next to me, and I was belting this out, and he was belting it out, and I thought, this is kind of heaven. This is yeah.
0: This is showbiz.
8: A one-off.
0: This is showbiz.
8: Yes, yeah. It really was a pinch-me moment. I thought, I can't believe, 20 years after listening to them, maybe 30 after listening to them, 27 after seeing them at university, there I was standing next to Suggs. And one of the nicest things was afterwards, he went, you got quite a good voice, mate. And I thought, oof, I'll take that. But it was a very, very happy moment, and it's such a happy song, and it was a great experience doing that. We only did 2 shows, but it was that's what we were meant to do, and it was great fun.

0: Madness, It Must Be Love, performed live on stage by this week's guest on Choices, who is Alistair McGowan. You were quite famous, I think, when you were doing your own shows for your partnership with Ronnie Ancona, and because you did Posh and Beck's, Nancy and Sven. It was very handy to have a sort of male and female. Of course, you and Ronnie were romantically involved at the time. Am I right in saying that your addiction to football may have cost you Ronnie as your partner? Is that true, or made up by the tabloids?
1: It was made up by me, actually. That was a construct for a book which I wrote. She always found it strange that I liked football so much, and she did her best to put me off it, and succeeded really in the end with various things that she said about the game. But we'd stopped seeing each other, conveniently or not, just before we got the nod to make the series. So it was quite tempestuous, right, that relationship. And lots of those sketches were sort of based on us, and certainly Sven and Nancy. And Sven was always wonderful to do, and I met him a couple of times and was, as you might expect, a very nice gentleman. And Nancy was this sort of wild virago, and that was Ronnie. And so those sketches are really her and me. And similarly, yeah. Richard and Judy, you know, I love doing Richard Madeley, and she never liked doing Judy because she didn't look too glamorous, never thought she got the voice very well, which may be the case, I don't know. There were some I didn't get, you know, let's be honest. Richard was very much like me, coming up with these strange things and just going off on tangents and stating the obvious sometimes. And yeah, that again was very much her and me, her picking me up going, what are you talking about?
0: Yeah.
1: Which is what I would often do.
0: Do we think current politicians and pop stars and actors are maybe a bit duller than they were, or is that just because we've got older?
1: We've got older, Phil, that's all it is. No, I think there's still as much characters, if not more, there are as many characters, if not more, than there used to be. And there's a great richness of people. I mean, apart from Spitting Image, I've never really done politicians. I mean Boris was a gift to us all, not politically perhaps, but certainly to impressionists. And I used to enjoy doing Boris, because it's a question of how you get a joke across. And Boris had such energy that you could say, you know, almost anything and people would just laugh, because there was an ebullience, if you like, Phil, if I can use that word. There was a bullet. There was a robust quality to his voice, which meant that a joke could be put across, and he had a smile. But other politicians, they don't give you quite that same boost, really.
0: Let's pause for a song. And you picked a lovely track by Keane. Is there a particular reason why you picked this song?
1: In the early 2000s, I had a relationship with somebody who absolutely adored, you know, chart music, and especially good, intelligent music. And she introduced me to lots of pieces and bands. And my sister was still pushing bands my way. She was watching loads of music in those days too, on Later and other programs. And Keen were a band that they both made me aware of. And along with Muse, The Bees, Franz Ferdinand, that sort of time. But I just loved this one album, Keen, which my sister gave me, and I thought they were fantastic. And then I was invited to the V Festival. And I mean, I'd never been to a festival. It's not my world, but I knew my sister would love it. So it was two tickets. I took her to the V Festival in Chelmsford, and Keen were playing, and we saw them do this live, and we were both just moved to tears. There's something about them. Beautiful musicianship, fantastic vocals, keyboards, the whole thing. And I just fell in love with Keen.

0: Keen, somewhere only we know, picked by this week's guest on Choices, who is Alistair McGowan. Alistair, at one point you played Jimmy Savile. I think you were the first person to do that. Steve Coogan's obviously now done it, and we've just seen Martin Clunes as Hugh Edwards. That must actually be very challenging, I would think, for an actor to play a real life person who is held in, you know, great disregard by people. Is that a challenge?
1: Yes, it is. You know, you've got to be aware of the victims and get the truth of it across. But also, you can't have an attitude to it. You know, you've got to just play what you see and what you hear. So it was very tricky. And we never knew with the Jimmy Savile play at a very small theatre called the Park Theatre in North London, which only holds about 200 people, I think, around three sides. And they're up above you and below you in three rows. So it was a bit like a boxing ring. And you're very close to them. And that first performance, I remember never having been as nervous, not about my performance or knowing the lines, but knowing how they were going to respond. Were they going to throw things? Were they going to spit? Were they going to run to the stage and assault me as him?
0: Yeah.
1: And that was the most terrifying thing. And all the way through, you never really knew. And there was only one time, I think, where somebody booed at the end when I took my bow, and obviously they were booing him. But that was odd. And I think there was one heckle again, but it was towards him, not towards me. But
0: yeah,
1: it was a very strange experience. Very strange experience.
0: And you've also played Hitchcock, who, again, a slightly controversial character with more to him than meets the eye. So you've got to presumably get under the skin of these guys, haven't you?
2: Yes, and Hitchcock was somebody who I knew, but not that well, how he spoke. And obviously I wasn't watching Sky Arts, where he's on every night with Alfred Hitchcock Presents. But my wife knew his voice very well, because she's a film aficionado, and she really coached me with that voice. And it was a fabulous voice to do, actually, because I was able to do somebody who was very fleshy, and I'm not fleshy, but he's a very fleshy man, and you can hear that throughout the voice, these large lips, you see, large cheeks, and it all affects the sound. So that was quite interesting to do, but it was a two-hour narration of a film, and I was literally speaking for almost 2 hours through this film, and that was a wonderful experience and a real acting lesson too, how to keep people's interest, you see.
0: Very good. Very good. Brilliant. Brilliant, really. Right, we're going to do something that I think you said you thought this might sound very cheesy, but you are a big classical music fan, and you actually suggested that Hooked on Classics was maybe your entree into classics. I'm sure it wasn't the only entree, but actually, all the big hits are on this particular track, aren't they?
1: Yeah, they're all quite well known. I don't know what it was about Hooked on Classics. It really worked for me. I liked it. And I think now with my greater knowledge of classical music and involvement in that world, I might think, oh, gosh, it's awful. It's sacrilege to do that to Tchaikovsky and Bach and everybody else. But actually, it got people interested. And that's the thing we face all the time, dare I say it, in the classical music world, which I find myself now a small part of, is how do you get people interested? How do you say, these are beautiful songs, they're beautiful tunes, they're full of passion. You know, there are some that are not to everyone's taste. There's loads that aren't to my taste. There's lots of dry stuff, but that's the same in any area of music. You pick and choose. But how do you make people aware of them? And I think there's still this sort of snobbery or inverse snobbery about classical music, or people just thinking, oh, I don't get it, I won't understand it. But Hooked on Classics just threw it out at you, and you went, that's a nice tune. That's got a great beat. And of course, the beat isn't always there, because they put it on underneath. But it made me interested, and it still made me want to play some of those pieces. And one of them, the Bach pieces, is the only thing that drew me to Bach ever.

0: song classics. The Royal Philharmonic Orchestra doing their stuff, and one of the tracks that got our guest this week on Choices hooked on classical music, and he is Alistair McGowan. And coming next, we're going to talk about how to teach yourself or reteach yourself to play the piano in your 40s.
1: 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I'm a self-confessed super fan of the music of Broadway, Hollywood, and the West End. 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
0: He is a comic, actor, poet, writer, best known as one of our top impressionists, a string of TV hits to his name. He's a BAFTA award winner and he's back on tour this summer. And if you want to know where he is, just have a Google of his website. He is Alistair McGowan and he's our guest this week on Choices. I mentioned this thing about relearning to play the piano. You obviously knew physically how to play it when you were a child, but you really did, in order to become proficient, have to almost, did you have to learn again really how to do it?
7: Completely. And there are still swathes of musical knowledge that I don't have and will never have really. It's second nature to professionals or people who've been soaked in music and they know how it works, yeah. How it's structured, how to read it. I still struggle with even that. But I think the benefit of coming to it later in life is that you probably know a bit. You know some pieces you want to play, whether they be by Chopin or Bach or Satie, or whether it's film soundtracks or Einaudi, or whether it's some stuff by Billy Joel or Elton John or Adele or something that you want to play. And I think that's the benefit, which you perhaps don't have when you're 5 or 6 or 7 or 8, trying to learn. You don't know what the pieces are. And that's the thing, I think, of learning late in life, is work out a piece which you think you can play, that you really want to play, which you realistically could play. And that gives you such a drive. And then I think the other important thing learning late in life is learning how to learn, not so much learning how to play. So you learn not to waste your time because you haven't got as much of it, you know, for whatever reason. So whether it's because your life is shorter or because you've got family and issues and things, work out how to learn well, how not to waste your time. So I would say get a teacher. I know there's lots of good teachers online now as well, or things you can catch up online. But those are the two things I would say, and be realistic. And also, you know, people said to me initially when I was looking at it, said, well, you've got to practice an hour a day. And you go, I can't practice for an hour a day. Then it was, you know, if you want to be good, 3 hours a day. If you want to be really good, 6 hours a day.
0: Yeah.
7: But actually, it's amazing how much time you can do without saying, well, I need a 3 hour block or a 2 hour block in my day. You can just do 20 minutes here, 20 minutes there, 20 minutes here, 20 minutes there. And before you know it, you know, instead of gazing at something on the telly or instead of just flicking through things on the phone, whatever else, you've used that 20 minutes on a piece. And it's like a crossword puzzle, if people like crosswords, I do as well. You solve this wonderful puzzle of the music within maybe a month, but it's ongoing. And you're thinking, you know, I'm going to learn that bar and then that bar. And how do I do that bar? And when you put it all together for the first time, I remember playing a piece by Grieg's Nocturne, not on Hooked on Classics, But when I played that for the first time all the way through, I just broke down in tears and thought, I've wanted to play that since I was 9 years old. Mm. And here I am, something like 45 years later, I've actually done it. And the satisfaction is huge. I would urge anybody to do it, but do it carefully, do it with help, with a teacher if you can, with an incentive. And maybe the other thing which really helped me was my teacher back in 2016 saying, we need to get these pieces good so that you can perform one or two of them in public. And that incentive of thinking, right, I'm going to have some friends around and I'm going to play this piece to them, means you finish it instead of going, well, I've got that far. I can't do that difficult bar. I'll leave. It doesn't matter. No one cares. Set yourself a target. There you go.
0: Now, another piece of music, and you picked a Captain Sensible song, but there's a connection here, I think, is there to your mother?
7: Yes, this is when probably everybody switches off if they haven't switched off already from my
0: meandering. We all like this.
7: Yes, I, at the time I didn't like it because I thought my mum sings that better and the actual version in the musical is so much better. And it's but it's from South Pacific, and in 1970, 71, I can't remember, my mother was in this production. I remember sitting watching in Evesham Town Hall from the balcony, or balcony, as my mother always said, I don't know why, watching her singing this song, and she used to go through it at home as well, and it's from South Pacific, and she sang it so beautifully, and it's a lovely memory of her, but also of those cheesy songs in the 70s and 80s that made it into the charts and made everybody very happy, and I don't know if that happens now, but... Yeah, it was a happy time, you know, and these silly songs would catch on and you'd love them for a while and you'd hate them. And then now again, you look back and you go, actually, Shut Up Your Face and, you know, the birdie song and all that. It was a laugh. And I think Happy Talk as well was something that made people very happy.

0: Happy Talk, Captain Sensible, picked by this week's guest on Choices, who is Alistair McGowan, who is back out on tour, and you can find all the details on his website. We've got to talk about football. This is a lifelong passion of yours. I think you're a Leeds and Coventry City fan, so both your teams doing okay, and they're both in the Premiership next year, I would think.
1: Yes, it looks that way. I was very happy to hear that Coventry had gone up, and I always look for their results, and Leeds as well. But I'm not passionate about it anymore, Phil, to be honest. So I just look for their results. And it's too painful when you get to a certain age. You think, oh, I've done this long enough. I'm not going to be, you know, saddled with all that pain of loss anymore. But I just glance at the result.
0: And we should mention that you are appearing again on Boom in a short while as one of our guests on Boom 66, which is taking place on the day that 50 years previously we won the World Cup. And I think you're doing a bit of commentary on the final in the style of Dad's Army. Is that right?
1: Yes, Gary Richardson's been a huge supporter and friend over the years, and he loves my Dad's Army voices. So, so it's awfully nice of him, really. Gary wrote a little speech for me to perform as all the characters in Dad's Army. So I won't do them all now. I'd rather spoil it, you see, but really was really, awfully nice of him. He's a lovely man, yes.
0: You've done lots of straight acting. Is the comedy and the impression side, is it too volatile? Is straight acting almost a more regular form of work? I know it could never be regular for actors.
1: It's the reverse, actually. No, I mean, I've always had a fear, I suppose, from the minute I left drama school of not working. So I got myself on the stand-up circuit alongside the likes in those days of Frank Skinner, who was always out and about on gigs. We did quite a few together. I mean, not by design. It was just the way it happened. And Joe Brand would be around as well on the circuit in those days. All those comedians who are sort of making their way. Alan Davis as well. All those people. And it was just, you were in control. I wrote stuff and you got the bookings. And I didn't like sitting around waiting for the phone to ring. So it's the reverse. When you're looking for stage work or work on television, you're always waiting. You can be a little bit proactive, and if you're good in your job, you might get another one.
0: Yeah.
1: But actually, you're much more in control as a comic. But it means that if you've then got gigs lined up, especially tour dates where people are coming to see you alone, you can't then cancel them and go and do some filming. So it actually doesn't, the two don't work that well together. But I've done a tiny bit of filming last year, and it made me realise that that was something I think which I did in the past and loved doing, but I much prefer now being on stage and doing my own stuff. And this present show, 3-in-1, combines so many of the things that I've loved doing, and writing the poetry has been a really, really interesting thing. And if people remember Mike Yarwood from the 70s, he used to end all his shows by saying, "And this is me." And he'd sing a song as himself. And I feel that this is my This Is Me moment. So the poetry is very much the biggest glimpse people will get into my heart and into my soul and into my past and into my present and into my future.
0: We've had a wonderful array of guests on the show this evening, all of them Alistair McGowan. So Alistair, it's been fantastic talking to you. The best of luck with the tour and the poetry. I asked you for an exit stage left song, and you picked something lovely, which I think again ties back to your mother. Does it?
1: Yes, it does. My mother and my sister particularly both adored David Essex, and I still remember the story of my mother going to see David Essex with my sister in Stratford, which was bizarre. You know, she went to this rock gig at the Royal Shakespeare Theatre, where she'd been going for years to see Shakespeare, but then she went to see David Essex with

0: plays at her funeral, most of which we just couldn't have done because it was too moving. But we did think, let's play David Essex. That'll be safe. It'll make us smile. So we decided on Hold Me Close because it's a lovely upbeat song of his from the early 70s. And then when we listened to the lyrics in the church, we realized how relevant it was to losing a mother, particularly Hold Me Close, Don't Let Me Go. Yes, I love you, and I think that you know, well, the rest, let's let David Essex sing it. But it's a beautiful, beautiful connecting song about love, and it reminds me of my mother and my past and my sister, and it's all there. And David Essex, what a performer, what a man.
1: Alistair McGowan, thank you very much indeed for being on Boom Radio.
0: Thank you.

0: From the Sky News Centre at 10, a large search is underway for an 11-year-old boy last seen entering the River Don in South Yorkshire, who was reported missing in Mexborough last night. More than a dozen young people have drowned in open water across Britain during the recent hot spell. Nick Ayers is from the RNLI.
1: Across the UK, we see nearly 200 lives lost to drowning each year. Normally, men, boys aged sort of 17 through to 25 is our sort of peak age

0: This year, we're just seeing a big increase of incidents due to the temperature increasing.
1: A man's been arrested on suspicion of attempting to murder a police officer in County Down. The PSNI says he was seriously injured after being hit by a stolen car in Downpatrick this morning. Israel's made its deepest incursion into Lebanon in 25 years, despite a US-brokered ceasefire. Its military seized a castle in the south of the country. Prime Minister Benjamin Netanyahu says he's ordered troops to move further into areas under Hezbollah control. A former head of Marks & Spencer has been drafted in to get more young people into work. Mark Bolland will advise the government on how to expand opportunities in employment, training or education. Arsenal's been celebrating its first Premier League title in 22 years with an open-top bus parade through North London. Lewis Mason was among the fans.
2: It wasn't a double celebration in the end after last night's Champions League final defeat, but that didn't dampen the atmosphere. Thousands of fans lined the streets, setting off flares, waving flags and climbing lampposts.
3: Done really well.
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5: 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It's back where we belong.
6: I'm buzzing. I'm so proud of Arsenal.
2: North London is literally red with smoke still filling the air.
1: The Metropolitan Police say 16 arrests were made. And Dua Lipa's got married. The multi-award-winning singers tied the knot with actor Callum Turner in London. They've been together for 2.5 years. That's the latest. I'm Bev Rimmer.
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8: Largely cloudy with outbreaks of rain spreading across the UK from the southwest. The southeast, however, will have sunny spells in the morning. Highs of 22 degrees Celsius.

And the season the Bellamy brothers were talking about could so easily have been half-term, when you can let your love flow for those little darlings, your children and grandchildren. Take them to the seaside, buy them ice cream, and keep them topped up with Factor 50. That Alistair McGowan, so very talented and so very lucky to have a mother and sister to help steer his interesting musical taste. Thank you, Phil Riley, for his choices. Here you are in the world of Bill Bingham, suntanned but cooler now, and ready for some more interesting tunes.

And the reason for the Bangles and their 1986 hit record is because today, in 1279 BCE, Ramesses II, also known as Ramesses the Great, became pharaoh of ancient Egypt's 19th dynasty. What else could I play on such an anniversary? And in case you've been wondering what's happening at Battersea Power Station at the moment, I can tell you the Ramesses and the Pharaoh's Gold exhibition is on there until the 1st of January next year. The reason for Chris Farlow's Ride On Baby? Curiosity, how does it compare with the Jagger Richards original? Not so well. You know, we don't celebrate drummers well enough, in my view. Popular music's driving pulse is mostly taken for granted. So, on the anniversary of his birth today, in 1948, I pay tribute to the modest powerhouse from Redditch, John Bonham, revered as one of the greatest and most influential rock drummers in history.

0: 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And John Bonham was its heartbeat.
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The remarkable Tina Marie sang about her urgent need for Portuguese love in 1981, someone who was clearly quite a compelling social companion. Phil Spector's The Best Part of Breaking Up, written for the Ronettes in 1964, gave the British foursome The Cymbals a modest hit 4 years later. This is Bill on Boom Radio on a Sunday night. I'm indulging my great enjoyment of vocal harmony now in WOB. So enjoy with me this talented trio from Liverpool who specialise in what people call Americana. They call themselves Motel Sundown.

0: Motel Sundown are Naomi Campbell, Robert Johnson and Karen Turley. I don't think the first two will be confused with their more famous namesakes. All three play acoustic guitar, an essential Americana ingredient, but with a bit of electric now and again. That song, Why, appears on their 7-track EP Signs in the Rush of Light, which came out in March. Tomorrow, 57 years ago, on the 1st of June 1969, John and Yoko sat up in bed underneath hand-drawn signs reading bedpiece and hairpiece in room 1742 of the Hotel La Reine Elizabeth in Montreal to record their famous anti-war song with friends including Tommy Smothers, Allen Ginsberg, Timothy Leary, radio DJs Murray the K and Roger Scott, a Capital Radio colleague of Nicky Horn, and Petula Clark. You can join in now. It's a very simple chorus, but not too loud, please. Remember the neighbours.
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1: Once again, I'm very happy to give you one of Marvin Gaye's songs in tribute to the great Nat King Cole. The LP he recorded with help from Motown's Funk Brothers in 1965. Next in Wob, a fine song from a talented 19-year-old.
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6: 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Just part of the David Hamilton Afternoon Show.

Very pleasant indeed. Thank you, Bart Skaggs, for that 2023 post-breakup song. Some of us have been there in our time. Kirsty MacColl, still a teenager in 1979, just, was more upbeat, singing of starting something thrilling, but with eyes wide open. Here's a commercial message from our friends at Trading Boundaries. How do you like the idea of a luxury five-star music river cruise along the Rhine in July? There's a world-class lineup on board, including Rick Wakeman, Paul Carrack, Caravan, Thijs van Leer from Focus, and more, giving acoustic concerts and answering your questions. You can enjoy curated excursions, including a cathedral concert. Cruises are in July from Basel to Amsterdam, or the other way round, travelling past World Heritage sites. 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Search online for Trading Boundaries voyage tickets. Now, as Britain's summer beaches fill up with happy sun and sea worshippers, we need to hear from the man who invented surf music, the sound that gave fame to Jan and Dean and the Beach Boys. His name? Dick Dale.

Armour Trading's best-known song is, arguably, Love and Affection. And I will argue with you. Although after listening to this again for the first time in a long time, I may begin to falter.

Georgia on My Mind's composer Hoagy Carmichael must have been very happy with that. For a start, Ray Charles was born in Albany, Georgia, and the song went to number one on Billboard's Hot 100 chart in 1960-61. Joan Armatrading's Ode to a Willow Tree in West Palm Beach, sometime around 1977, received plenty of approval by the music press, although her album Show Some Emotion, which it's on, not quite so much. The World of Bill Bingham has more of that high-quality music still to come, and a birthday greeting next. HBTY Wendy Smith, 63 today, keyboards player and ethereal background voice on this top 30 hit for Prefab Sprout.

There you had two variations on the theme of failure in love. Paddy McAloon's remembrance of youthful folly and Stevie Wonder's deliberate use of cliché, with a touch of Elizabethan literature, courtesy of John Lilly, thrown in. Never underestimate the power of the cliché, as Noel Coward never said. Great songs, both of them, to be followed at once by a great film theme. I invite you to whistle along with Ennio Morricone's famous, slightly cliché, music for Per un pugno di dollari.

0: John Martin had some talented mates to join him over the hill from that masterwork album of his, Solid Air. They were Sue Drawheim playing violin and Richard Thompson plinking away on his mandolin. The 1964 spaghetti western, A Fistful of Dollars, actually shot in Spain, is where Clint Eastwood made his first appearance in a leading role on film. He's 96 today. More about that later.
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8: Bristol. Birthplace of Banksy and W.G. Grace, the city began as Briggs Stowe. Its Exchange Building clock shows both London time and what was Bristol time. The saying, shipshape and Bristol fashion, related to ships in the harbour here, which would fall to one side if everything wasn't stowed away with care. Boom Radio. Across the UK. Including Bristol.

0: The American country musician and songwriter Wayne Carson, born today in 1943, is the man who co-wrote Always On My Mind, which we know well from versions by Elvis, Willie Nelson, and our very own Pet Shop Boys. I thought you'd enjoy Brenda Lee, though, belting it out as she did in 1972. She wasn't called Little Miss Dynamite for nothing. As for That Sunday, That Summer, that song was an inevitable top 20 hit in 1963, thanks to Nat King Cole and his splendid but uncredited note-perfect chorus conducted by Ralph Carmichael. This is Bill with you until midnight. British-Italian singing heartthrob Jack Savoretti is on the road just now. He's in Chelmsford on the 27th of June, then appearing around Europe until late October, when he'll be back here for more dates, starting in Plymouth. bill@boomradio.co.uk will get you details. Right now, he's in Wob, softly lit.
1: Play with me, do what you want with me.

Candlelight dates back to 2018 and comes from Jack Sabaretti's Singing to Strangers, his carefully chosen album title, because, as he says, that's what he does. As I said earlier, Luomo Senza Nome, The Man with No Name, Dirty Harry, One of Kelly's Heroes, and many more, Clint Eastwood is 96 today, keeping fit, eating plenty of fruit and veg, and meditating. It's clearly the secret to long life. One of his characters, the jazz radio DJ Dave Garver, who he played in the film he also directed, Play Misty for Me, had a more hazardous lifestyle. Errol Garner's was the requested Misty.

0: Those are the kind of words you need to say, or even sing, to your special person when you can. It should bring a shine to their eyes, as long as you're sincere. Shine, by the way, is the title of the Average White Band's 1980 LP that song appears on.
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The Elton John Bernie Taupin story of Daniel the Vietnam vet still tugs the heartstrings, with the Four Tops, led by Levi Stubbs to follow, who had the Funk Brothers to back them, augmented by the Detroit Symphony Orchestra and their much-admired female colleagues, the Andantes. It's holiday time for several Boom Radio people just now, which means, for the time being, you'll notice a few voices at different times from their usual slots. Go to boomradio.co.uk, click on programmes, and you'll be able to see who's on when. Now and again at this time of night, I'd like to include a comforting tune from She Whose Name Is Barbara with only two A's, as she informed us a long time ago, 1965, in fact. So expect something dreamy from her shortly. Meanwhile, if that prospect brings a smile to your face, you are not alone in the world. Louis Armstrong explains.

Barbara's recorder for that 1999 session was played by John Clark, sounding a lot like the Peruvian flute, the quena, you're going to hear shortly with Simon and Garfunkel, El Condor Pasa. In the last few minutes of the month of May 2026, I have the last anniversary of tonight's show. It's 207 years today since the birth, in 1819, of Walt.

week you'll find out, after the news from John Ketley, if the weather conditions are favourable. I, meanwhile, look forward to the delight of being with you next Sunday night at 10. Good night.

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1: From the Sky News Centre at midnight, a large search is on for an 11-year-old boy last seen entering the River Don in South Yorkshire. He was reported missing in Mexborough on Saturday night. More than a dozen young people have drowned in open water across Britain during the hot weather. Nick Ayers is from the RNLI.
2: Across the UK, we see nearly 200 lives lost to drowning each year. Normally, men, boys aged sort of 17 through to 25 is our sort of peak age. This year, we're just seeing a big increase of incidents due to the temperature increasing.
1: Meanwhile, a woman's died and a man's critical after trying to rescue their dog from the sea in Lancashire. A man's been arrested on suspicion of attempting to murder a police officer in County Down. The PSNI says he was seriously injured after being hit by a stolen car that was in Downpatrick yesterday morning. Israel's made its deepest incursion into Lebanon in 25 years, despite a US-brokered ceasefire. Its military seized a castle in the south of the country. A former head of Marks & Spencer has been drafted in to get more young people working. Mark Bolland will advise the government on how to expand opportunities in employment, training or education. Arsenal celebrated its first Premier League title in 22 years with an open-top bus parade through North London. Lewis Mason was there.
3: It wasn't a double celebration in the end after last night's Champions League final defeat, but that didn't dampen the atmosphere. Thousands of fans lined the streets, setting off flares, waving flags and climbing lampposts.
4: Very excited, done really well.
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7: I'm buzzing, I'm so proud of Arsenal.
3: North London is literally red with smoke still filling the air.
1: 16 arrests have been made while 75 people have been rescued from rooftops. And Dua Lipa's got married. The multi-award-winning singers tied the knot with actor Callum Turner in London. That's the latest. I'm Bev Rimmer. B-O-O-M.
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9: Well, we've seen a gradual change in weather fortunes over the weekend with dipping temperatures, but for many areas, a period of rain would be most welcome after the hot spell that we enjoyed in the second half of May. No sooner said than done. And for Monday, wetter weather is extending to all areas through the day. It'll be warm with sunny spells across southeastern parts until evening, and 23 degrees is still just about possible across parts of Essex and Kent, but a cool and wetter 16 degrees in the west around Swansea, 18 degrees in Belfast and York, maybe 20 degrees briefly in Elgin before the rain sets in during the afternoon. Now, this rain band is going to be very slow moving across the whole country through tonight, so it'll be a mild but wet start to the day over central and eastern parts on Tuesday. In fact, the rain doesn't really get away until late afternoon, so there will be some heavy bursts of rain to come. A lot of surface water about over eastern England in particular on Tuesday afternoon, and temperatures generally 17 to 20 degrees. There will be some brighter skies in the west quite quickly, sunshine returning following the band of overnight rain, so there'll be some sunshine mixed in with a scattering of sharp showers over much of western Scotland and down through western parts of England and Wales. But it's here where you'll see more rain returning on the wind. For many places, though, it will be dry and bright for a while, in fact, for much of eastern Britain, probably quite a dry day, and temperatures reaching a fairly modest 19 degrees over England and Wales, and just 16 degrees for Northern Ireland and Scotland. There'll be more wind and rain across western Scotland during Thursday, the showers piling in here off the Atlantic, just 15 degrees in Fort William. Coming south, a scattering of showers, more sunshine to come, temperatures around about 18 or 19 degrees, probably, in Peterborough. Now, on Friday, there is a threat of some more persistent wet weather coming in from the English Channel. Very difficult to be precise about that at this stage, but there is the potential for some wet weather across southeastern parts of the country on Friday. Elsewhere, northern and western parts enjoying some bright sunshine, quite breezy, and there will be more rain up in the western north of Scotland. As for the weekend then, well, the rain gets away on Saturday from eastern England, and then it's a mixture of blustery showers and sunshine, some wetter weather over western Scotland and Northern Ireland. At this stage, Sunday looks the better of the 2 days, some warm sunshine to come, but nothing like the heat that we saw last week. 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

0: As another day starts to slow down just a little, spend some time with Jane Markham from her home in Somerset.
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0: From the Sky News Centre at 1, a 13-year-old girl's become the 17th person to die in open water in the UK in recent days. The teenager got into trouble in the River Wharfe in North Yorkshire yesterday. Further south, an 11-year-old boy is feared drowned in the Don at Mexborough, where locals say it's treacherous.
1: Kids are getting in trouble all the time for jumping in canal.
2: Every year kids are going down playing there, but it's just so dangerous. To pee in the Mickocks water shallow, but then a little bit further down, it plunges really deep, but you can't see that front bridge.
3: Could have been one of my kids.
0: Meanwhile, a woman in her 60s has died after trying to rescue her dog from the sea off Thornton Cleveleys in Lancashire. 16 people have been arrested during Arsenal's Premier League victory parade in North London. The Metropolitan Police say they've more stop and search powers in the area after further reports of disorder. A stabbing's being investigated too after a man was injured nearby. A murder investigation's been launched after a man's body was found in the back of a van in Leicester. Officers made the discovery on Wednesday afternoon. The vehicle was registered to an address in Hounslow in West London, where a 39-year-old woman's been arrested. There's been a 20% rise in the past year in young people contacting Childline with gender identity concerns. The charity's delivered almost 2,500 counselling sessions in that time. Hundreds of thousands of Arsenal fans took over the streets of North London to celebrate their first Premier League title in 22 years. They'd lost the Champions League final to Paris Saint-Germain the day before, but supporters are happy.
4: Win the Champions League! Win the Premier League! Win everything! Up the Arsenal!
0: Meanwhile, London's fire brigade rescued 75 people from height after fans climbed trees, rooftops and lampposts. And Brighton's first women's FA Cup final appearance has ended in 4-0 defeat to Manchester City at Wembley. WSL champion City have completed the double. That's the latest from the Sky News Centre. I'm Bev Rimmer.
5: The value of gold and silver has gone galactic, and Household Gold have paid out millions for your gold, jewellery and watches.